0: Welcome to another beautiful edition of Gospel Showcase. It's an absolute joy to be in your company today. You know, when we think about our walk with God, it all comes down to three simple yet powerful things: having faith, loving God, and doing His will. Faith is that quiet confidence that whispers, "God has got this," even when the storm is raging around us. It is trusting His heart when we cannot trace His hand. But faith isn't just a feeling. It shows itself through our love for Him. When we truly love God, our biggest desire shifts. It is no longer about what we can get from Him, but how we can please Him. Doing His will means waking up every day and saying, "Lord, not my way, but Your way." It's about letting our lives be a reflection of His grace. So as you listen, I want to challenge you. Step out in faith, love Him fiercely, and watch how He transforms your steps when you walk in His perfect will. Well, we have a phenomenal guest in the studio today. He is a son of the soil, born and raised in Georgetown, growing up in a home rooted in ministry with his parents at Deliverance Transformation Ministries. He wears many hats, and he wears them with incredible honor. He is an ordained pastor, a brilliant music director, songwriter, talented musician, and a dedicated public servant, serving with distinction in the Guyana Police Force across departments like CID, Community Relations, and Traffic Headquarters. If that wasn't enough, he is also an international award winner. Just last year, he walked away with two prestigious Caribbean Gospel Music Marlin Awards in the Bahamas for Outstanding Reggae Male Performance and Outstanding Dub Recording. Family, it's an honor to welcome the one and only Pastor Timothy Roberts. Welcome to the show.
1: Thank you.
0: It's so good to have you here, Timothy. Now, growing up with your parents who founded Deliverance Ministries,
1: yes,
0: how did that spiritual environment shape the man you are today?
1: It did in a lot, you know. There are certain morals that is instilled in you, which is important of being in a spiritual environment. And those morals does not only reflect spiritually, but also physically, outside of spiritually. So it has definitely helped me to be the person I am. And if you ask me if I regret it, no.
0: Yeah, you started playing the drums as well as going to church as a child. What was it about the drums that first captured your heart?
1: Well, to tell you the truth, I started doing that since I was 3 years old. I was very young, you know, the enthusiasm. Because my mom, she used to sing, and the family is all about the music and stuff. So, you know, you come out with it. You're born with it.
0: Yeah.
1: It's something you're born with. And that is how come when I was born, you know what I mean? So it wasn't a case where you see and you was motivated. It was just inside of me. And then we started to play the drums. And back then it used to be my mother pot, my father head, the stairs. And it wasn't me alone. It was myself and brothers, because they're also musicians.
0: Oh, nice.
1: And they're Daniel Roberts and John Roberts. They're two of our, among others, drummers. They're our best we have in the country right now.
0: Nice.
1: And you know what I mean? They now take that up. But for me, I find it was in me, and you know, I just did it. And that is how it started. In the home, you're beating up this, you're finding your destroyed point.
0: Always finding something.
1: Drums thing. And then eventually my parents got fed up because we broken up everything by playing drums.
0: Yeah.
1: And they purchased one of these little drum setters, a little toy stuff.
0: Yeah.
1: And that is how come I was able to develop. And then later on, pass that on to my brother because I had to move on to something else to create room for them.
0: It's good that they facilitated you whilst doing all of that, creating.
1: Because they recognize the ability. And, you know, I would advise parents, pay attention to your children.
0: Pay attention to them.
1: You can able to see their purpose from small.
0: Mm-hmm.
1: They don't have to see their ability or their purpose when they reach 20. From that same young age in their life, you definitely know who they'll become.
0: Yeah, and you didn't just stick to drumming.
1: No,
0: you moved on. When did you realize that music wasn't just a fun hobby for you, but a serious calling from God?
1: I realized it when it did not only impact me, but it impacted those around me. That is when I realized that it's a calling from God. And not only that, there wasn't a point whereby I felt as though it was a burden. It's something that I felt it is my purpose.
0: Mm.
1: Because it makes me feel good to know of the impact that it has on people. Because your purpose is not tied up in not what just satisfy you, but the impact. So if you want to know what your purpose is, then see what makes you feel accomplished, even if you're not earning from it financially. And that is how come I realized then, hey, this is indeed what God has called me to do.
0: And it's so good that you mentioned, you know, sometimes you don't have to be paid for the gifts you have. No, once it brings
1: purpose,
0: you joy,
1: yeah, that purpose
0: you're fulfilling
1: is not,
0: purpose.
1: Purpose is not about getting paid. If you put payment in front of and then saying it's your purpose, it's not your purpose.
0: Mm.
1: True satisfaction and feeling good when it comes to purpose is when you could do it without looking for anything in return.
0: Yeah.
1: And you, the feeling achiever or feeling like you've won is when you feel good.
0: Mm. I like
1: broke.
0: That. I like that.
1: And that's how you know and you discover what your purpose is.
0: Yeah, your purpose fulfills you.
1: And if I can extend a little bit more, don't get caught up in seeing somebody doing something and you like it. See what may make that person happy is not what's going to make you happy. So look at what makes you genuinely happy when you finish doing it.
0: Mm.
1: And from there, you know, hey, this is indeed my purpose.
0: Yeah, finding your true calling. Well, transitioning from drums to keyboards, songwriting and producing, that's a big leap. How did you learn to master all those different skills?
1: It was easy, you know. I learned to master that very easy. First of all, when I realized that the drumming, it was my time has reached for that. Because like I said before, my mom, she used to sing. And it was me who was our drummer back then. You know, it was my mom who was a drummer back then. And I was a drummer for her.
0: Uh-huh.
1: Everywhere she go, I play the drums.
0: Okay.
1: But then, like I said, from the inception of the conversation, I would have ventured out into learning the keyboard because that sparked my interest, you know. And then I evolved way past just playing the keyboard. I started to sing, and now I started to produce music. I started to write. But I able to venture into that, and what brought the enthusiasm to start that was the fact that, hey, you know what I mean, let me try something different. And being able to balance it, I just had to acknowledge that my season was up for one thing.
0: Because
1: you got to come to a stage whereby you recognize when
0: your
1: season is up for something.
0: Yeah.
1: Because some people don't like to let go of certain things.
0: Yeah.
1: And then they're not only hindering themselves, but they're hindering somebody else from benefiting.
0: Mm-hmm.
1: And if you could never go to the next level in your life if you do not acknowledge that, hey, my season is up for this. And God has been telling a lot of us, hey, your time is up.
0: Mm-hmm.
1: I want to advance you.
0: Yeah.
1: I want to do something. Because so think about it. If I had stayed at the drum, would I be all that you said in that introduction? No.
0: Right.
1: So, you know, as young as I was at that point in time, I just moved on and to the keyboard and allow my brothers. And that's how come I'm able to balance everything. But don't get it twisted, you know.
0: Mm-hmm.
1: Like I told my brothers, I can still play the drums. But I respect them. They're bad than I am.
0: Uh-huh.
1: But I still know myself.
0: Yes. Recognizing that times and seasons change is very crucial. Because like you mentioned, a lot of times people don't want to let go of the current season that they're in because they feel like this is their calling. But God might call you to this thing and still call you to something else. He might call you to multiple things.
1: Yes.
0: But you have to recognize, well, it's time for a shift or a change to happen.
1: Indeed.
0: And you mentioned also balancing, which brings me to my next question. Mm-hmm. Balancing childhood school and heavy church ministry can be tough. What kept you grounded and focused as a young man?
1: That's a very nice question. Number one, what kept me grounded? The environment. You know, like I say, I thank God for my parents. They were very careful in where we go, you know, because it is not only I that would have benefited musically, but my brothers also. And because of our parents, they were always there guiding us. They were always there talking. If it was 24/7, they were talking to us. So that brings me to my point. Like, parents, you have a very essential role to play in your child's development. Don't wait till the tree bend. Then you're trying to directly put the tree in a direction. It's no, that's crazy.
0: Yeah.
1: But, you know, I mean, growing up in a Christian home, having my mom and dad being there to guide us is how, you know, I'm able to be who I am.
0: For a young person listening right now who feels called to music, but they don't know where to start, what is the very first step you think they should take?
1: Well, being called and knowing that this is what you want to do, you got to be very careful. Because you could be motivated because you see somebody else doing it, you know, and you just want to do it. It's like you want to sing.
0: Yeah.
1: You see me singing, but you're feeling this energy like you want to sing, mm-hmm. you know, but you're not a singer. You're the savvy. But where they can start from is first identifying the passion. See what you're passionate about. And from that, now that we have access to technology yeah. at large, you know, it's not like back then in my time. I'm not old. I'm a young man still. But back then when I started music, the access to technology wasn't there to that full capacity as it is right now.
0: Mm-hmm.
1: So what I would advise them, because you don't even need somebody to sit you down and tutor you, you know, to start learning playing an instrument. So what I would advise them is to use your phones, you know, because you do have phones. You got YouTube, you got a TV home, so there's no excuse. And so whatever it is that you're passionate about in the music field, start to do research. Go on YouTube, mm-hmm. how to play keyboard, how to start singing, you know, how to play the guitar, and yeah. apply yourself. And that's how you do it. Also, you know, associate yourself with people like what you want to become. Because like I said, again, your environment is very important. You can't want to be a keyboard player, but yet hanging around a bunch of smokers. You cannot want to be a driver, but hanging around a bunch of people that ride in bicycle. So you got to be very careful of your environment or where you yeah. put yourself, you know, or else you will never learn or you will never be able to start and to become what you're passionate about or what you envision yourself to be.
0: Yeah.
1: So, yeah.
0: Associating yourself with the right people.
1: Yeah, it's very important.
0: It's very, very important. Well, we are going to pause now mm-hmm. to get into some of that award-winning music. And we're going to play a track called Faithful. But before we do that, walk us through what went through your mind writing that song. And what is the central message you want people to get when they listen to that song, Faithful?
1: Well, what went through my mind of Faithful was me just saying, looking at everything that I've went through, not just ministry-wise, but outside of ministry.
0: Mm-hmm.
1: And what I noticed is that God, even though all these things had happened to me, whether it's good, whether it's bad, God has definitely been faithful to me. You know, he did not give up. He did not turn his back on me, even when I felt as though he's not there, because we're human beings. I'm not going to sit here and try to put up a front and, you know, appear as like I'm perfect. But we're human beings. We have feelings. We have emotions. Sometimes you might feel like, hey, God is not there, man.
0: Yeah.
1: But even though sometimes that would have come, and that time when I wrote that song, I still believe that God was able to see me through. And God did not give up on me. And that is how that song become faith. That's how I'm able to write the song, Faithful. So God is always faithful. So for those of you that listen and you want to give up, no, don't give up too soon. God is faithful.
0: God is faithful. He's good, man. And he is just.
1: Yeah.
0: And he is good. Well, let's listen to that one by Pastor Timothy Roberts, Faithful.

0: Welcome back to Gospel Showcase. If you are just tuning in, we are in the studio with the multi-talented pastor and police officer Timothy Roberts, and you just heard Faithful. God is faithful. I love the sound of that song there. So when you were writing it, you wanted to get that reggae feel. I heard some reggae fusion in there, and you put a lot into the song. Obviously, your craft would take time. Indeed. How much time did you spend writing that song?
1: I would try to pace myself about a month.
0: A month.
1: Some people might see this a long time, but I rather write something of value that it lasts than write something out of a feel of excitement or hype, and then it only plays for a weekend and then it's over. But if you take your time and just write and allow God himself to inspire you, because as a gospel singer, let me put it this way, and singing gospel music, now, we don't, I say we because I want those that are listening to or who aspire to become a gospel artist. Mm-hmm. We do not do industry. We do ministry. It's a different.
0: I like that.
1: Ministry is about the people. It's not about you. The industry, which is the music, mm-hmm. is about me. Now, I pace myself in a month because, like I said, I don't want this song to just stop here and that's it. But it must be able to transcend. It must be able to have an impact.
0: Yeah.
1: On those that listen. And in order for that to happen, it takes time.
0: It does.
1: Yeah. But sometimes you might finish writing and then the Holy Spirit said, no, change this part. Change this part.
0: Mm-hmm.
1: So it's all about being patient. Yeah, man.
0: Yeah. I love that. Pace yourself. And that will encourage somebody listening to pace themselves and not procrastinate.
1: It's there.
0: Well, people often see ministry and law enforcement, we're moving mm-hmm. into your job now, sure. as two different things or different worlds. Let's talk about how you bridge that gap. What inspired you to join the Guyana Police Force while also being involved in the church?
1: I joined the force when I was about 18 years of age. So at that point in time, I was studying electrical engineering at the Guyana Technical Institute.
0: Okay.
1: Right? And I said, listen, man, my parents, they would have helped me out and finance my academic journey for mm-hmm. a very long time. So I said, man, I want to do something. And I was like, hey, I like this whole military kind of stuff, the action, yeah?
0: Yeah.
1: And that inspired me to going to the force, and that's how come I was in there. But as a young 18-year-old, I didn't have much exposure ministry-wise, but I was in church.
0: Mm.
1: I did not have so much experience to think that, hey, how are these two going to correspond with each other? How would it be controversial? With, you know, I did not thought about any of that around that point in time, you know. But I went and I did it, and I joined the force. And if I tell you the truth, I don't regret. I stay true to who I am. If I'm a believer or I'm serving God and I'm truthful about it, that's who I am. So no environment that I go into can affect who I am or change me. So whether I'm in the Guyana Police Force, whether I'm a soldier, it doesn't matter where I go. Whether I'm around a bunch of people that are smoking or they're not of Christ, you know what I mean? I can still go and witness to them because I know who I am. So the force did not influence me in a way whereby negatively, whereby I change who I am. I stood firm, and that's how mm-hmm. I'm able to bridge it, yeah. And I did not try to impress anybody or try to or become a victim of peer pressure to the culture of the outside world from ministry
0: yeah.
1: or from God or yeah. who I am.
0: Just staying true to yourself.
1: So I stay true to myself.
0: That's real.
1: Yeah, man.
0: Well, you also serve as a community relations officer in your role with the community relations department. How yeah. do you use your unique position to mentor and bring hope to the youth?
1: Now, being a police officer, you're out there. Let's put it that way.
0: Mm-hmm.
1: Everybody looks to you for answers. Everybody looks to you to hope. They just say the same thing in the force, right? Uh-huh. After God is the police.
0: Oh.
1: I hear what, you would say, because mm-hmm. when trouble hits you, pussy is like, oh, God, call
0: yeah.
1: who? The police. So, you know what I mean? I'm able to impact or to motivate people out there. Whether I'm in, it doesn't matter what department I'm in. Whether I'm in the criminal investigation department, whether I'm in, because I used to work at CID, whether yeah. I'm in community relations department, I'm at traffic headquarters, I'm at presently. It didn't matter where I go. I still had an impact on people because let's go back to what the question prior to this other question.
0: Mm-hmm.
1: I stay true to who I am. Sometimes you don't even got to talk to somebody to impact them. I don't even have to say a word to you. But there's so many people looking at you that you're not even knowledgeable of. And because of you staying true to who you are and being genuine about it and standing firm and representing who you are in a positive way, it impacts people. And that is how I'm able to impact people, even if they don't hear me. Because when you look at somebody among a group of people, you could identify, nah, this dude different, this girl different. There's something about this person is different.
0: Mm-hmm.
1: And that's how people admire you. And that's how come I'm able to impact the lives of people. Even my own colleagues, I'm able to impact them. Whether they're in the department or out of the department, I still able to impact them because they know who I am. And because I stay true to who I am and I operate at a certain standard, I'm able to impact them. Even if I'm not saying Jesus.
0: Yeah.
1: But doing the work itself.
0: Doing the work itself.
1: Yeah.
0: We're talking about impact and we're going to talk about the 2025 Marlin Awards in the Bahamas. When they called your name for the outstanding reggae vocal male performance, mm-hmm. What went through your mind?
1: Bro, I was proud. I was excited. I was happy. If I was to express that excitement outward, I'd be running like crazy. But you know, I just have self-control. But I was excited. I was happy. And what ran through my mind is the fact that of gratitude of, you know, that God is indeed faithful.
0: Yeah, he is.
1: He's indeed faithful because I did not, I haven't, and let me be honest, I haven't come up in a space as a gospel artist or musician whereby many help was given to me. Or the talent was seen and I want to invest in it. Or I'm clocking years in the music industry of ministry. You know, or I have this amount of experience or even an album out there. So that is why when my name was mentioned for these awards, I sat there and said, to God be the glory. Because one thing I know about God, God don't look at age and experience and how much years. He doesn't look at that. As long as his hands is upon your life and he chooses you and you submit yourself, you would surpass even those that were there long before you. And that is what God did for me. You know what I mean? When it took some people 20 years, it only took me 2 years. And that is the benefit, that is the outcome of you staying true to who you are, serving God wholeheartedly and trusting him that he's able. So when my name was mentioned, all I said, I don't forget, as I was sitting there, that was Miles Monroe's, this church, because the event
0: came. Oh, it was his church?
1: Yeah, it was his church. It was his
0: own. I love him, by the way.
1: Yeah, man. Passed, man,
0: but
1: that was an honor to sit there in that church, you know.
0: A legend.
1: And as I was sitting there, I said to God be the glory.
0: Great things because, he has done.
1: Yeah.
0: Winning 2 international awards is a huge win for Guyana.
1: And it's not one, you know. That was 2.
0: Yeah.
1: And I don't have an album out. That's the thing.
0: No album out.
1: I just got a few singles out.
0: How do you feel this achievement impacts the local Guyanese gospel music scene?
1: It add more value, you know, because it's not just one person in the gospel arena, you know, would have had these achievements, but there's somebody else. So it would have definitely add to our value in terms of our status and where we at in music. If you were to make a comparison between gospel music in Guyana and secular music, you understand? So it definitely impacted a lot of people because a lot of people now wants to know how are we able to achieve these awards, you know, and being locals. So it's definitely impact a lot of people and, you know what I mean, definitely showed the amount of potential in the kingdom of God. So not only us were elevated, but the kingdom of God.
0: The kingdom of God. Well, the next track we're going to play from you is called Holy Spirit.
1: Definitely.
0: How important it is to listen to the voice of the Holy Spirit?
1: Boy, trust me, you're gonna. It is. It's very important. Because if you don't, then you will not be where I am today and be who I am today. So being inspired by the Holy Spirit, which is by listening to him,
0: mm-hmm.
1: is very essential.
0: And how do you do that?
1: Simple. Number one, you got to be able to differentiate when the Holy Spirit is talking to you and when is yourself talking to you. And for me, this is how I know God is talking to me. Even when I want to do otherwise, there's this strong pull, spiritual, like, hey, And that's how I know now this is God, boy. Sometimes I gotta hit myself, but like, why you going to do otherwise? You know for a fact this is God talking, you're going to do otherwise. And that's how I learned back then, that once I have this strong spiritual feeling, that this is God. And everything, you don't literally hear a voice, you know. It's like everything is just play out in your mind. And when, you know, man, that's how I'm able to know when that's indeed the Holy Spirit there. Yeah, man.
0: Yeah. Well, we're going to pause to hear that one by Timothy Roberts. This one is called Holy Spirit.

0: That was Holy Spirit by Timothy Roberts.
1: And we are back on Gospel Showcase. We have been having an enriching conversation with Timothy, the man of many talents, I would say, wearing many hats. And so you do a lot of things besides singing, producing, writing, all of that. Yeah. You are also a fitness enthusiast and a big advocate for personal development. So between pastoring, policing, producing, and family, your schedule must be packed. How do you manage your time so effectively without burning out?
2: Easy, yeah. I was working around, a guy actually literally stopped in the middle of his road as I was working, performing duties, and came out of his vehicle, literally. He said, "Buddy, how you just manage all this thing, man?" And I had to say, "Listen, I said, call me and I'm going to tell you the secret. And I'll tell the, I'll share it. I'll share the antidote."
1: Yeah, we need a secret.
2: So, being able to balance, not just manage, but also to balance all and still be effective within all. It is to prioritize what is important or what is essential, which is the same meaning. It is very important because everybody has the same amount of time. But what you do with your time is very important.
1: Right.
2: So how do I do it? Let's say, for example, if I have to work, let's start with work, and it's 8 to 5, it is 8 to 5. Whenever, let's say I was rooster to perform duty between 8 to 12, whatever it is, I work that time and I leave. It doesn't mean that I don't have a relationship among my peers or I can talk, but I don't find or use the time to gossip and waste time, because every time you... Every second is time going. So that's how I'm able to manage. If it's not adding to my development, I have no interest in it. I always think that, hey, by this time I'm going, I could be doing this at the gym. I could be doing this at the studio. You know, so that's how I'm able to balance it. And you got to be aware of yourself. And you have to be conscious of everything that's happening wrong in order for you to do it. You know what I mean?
1: Yeah.
2: Don't waste your time gossiping about some people. Come to gossip and say, "Listen, buddy, we talk about another time," because I always got things to do. And that's how I'm able to manage and do what I have to do.
1: Yeah, people usually say time is money.
2: Yeah.
1: Why is physical fitness and healthy living so important to you as a minister of the gospel?
2: It's important because when you stand up there, people look up to you, you know. And the Bible talks about your body is a temple of the living God.
1: Yeah.
2: And if your body's a temple of God, then you got to take care of it.
1: That's true.
2: You have to take care of it. Don't be fooled, you know. I think the locals take taking care of themselves, which is physically, for granted. If you look internationally, all those people that you see take good care of themselves. So for me, I personally believe, outside of me just being a gospel artist and I need to take care of myself, I just believe in taking good care of myself, health-wise. Being health conscious. Because as we know today, look at how many persons are dying from heart attack. Heart attack ain't got age no more. Back then it was 70, 80, and them fancy age. Now it's young people passing away from those stuff, you know? And also, I choose not to allow fashion to be a scam to me. You know, I could wear the cheapest thing and still look expensive.
1: That's true.
2: Yes, so it's all about feeling good, looking good, and to balance all that I'm doing, I need to be in good shape.
1: Yeah.
2: Or else I'm going to crash. So that is why I'm very all hype about fitness and, you know,
1: Being healthy is a good thing.
2: It is, and I encourage everybody. Don't wait till you reach part or something and then the doctor tell you this. Then you're now trying to go to the gym. Then you're now trying to eat healthy. No, start now.
1: Yeah, health is wealth.
2: Yeah.
1: Yeah. Well, in our introduction, I did mention that you were ordained pastor.
2: Yes.
1: Walk us through that process, and what is it like to be a pastor and doing the job of a police, ministering to people? And we're going to come back to you entering into soccer competitions, still ministering the gospel.
2: Well, I'll answer the questions in part. Being a pastor, well, how the journey of that is that the people, my spiritual leaders, or the people around me that are reputable leaders, they saw the potential in me, you know, even when I didn't even see it. But based on who I am, and, you know, they saw the potential, hey, because to be a pastor is to be a leader.
1: Yeah.
2: Not just any leader, but an effective leader, you know, because one thing to have the title, but can you function in the title? It's not a burden, but it's a really heavy weight to carry. But they see that I'm competent to carry the title of a pastor. At that point in time, I didn't want it. But how I am with my life, I was like, listen, man, I've put my life in God's hands. And if this is what God wants for me, then God, you just have your way. You know what you're doing.
1: Mm-hmm.
2: You're going to make the provision. You're going to give me the wisdom. You're going to give me knowledge. You're going to be able to inspire me how to get it done. And that's how come I was ordained as a pastor. And it wasn't only one person that came to the conclusion. It was multiple leaders, you know, that questions was asked. And
1: yes.
2: without even second guessing, there was yes.
1: They
2: yes.
1: saw your life yes. representing yeah. Christ.
2: Yeah, so there's like, yes, he deserves it. You know, that's how come I became a pastor. The yeah. second part, you want to know, how do I manage it with work? Well, they say a pastor is all about doing the good, doing the work of God, which is the gospel.
1: Yeah.
2: And they say gospel is truth, and it's all about the good, right? Now, being a police officer, me enforcing the law is good.
1: Right.
2: So me being a pastor, it does not affect my work, because me encouraging you to do the right thing, even if I have to arrest you, charge you, and place you before the court, is not for your bad. It is
1: it's
2: for your what?
1: Good. You're
2: it's
1: good.
2: For your good, and I'm going to witness to you right there and then, because I'll encourage you to do the right thing.
1: Right. And also so you mentioned staying true to yourself.
2: Yeah, man, it's not hard. Some people be like, man, but I know you, but you use that one singing, use
1: right,
2: a piece
1: right,
2: of
1: right.
2: talk. I say, hello. You commit an offense,
1: mm-hmm.
2: and I want you to learn to do the right thing.
1: Right.
2: So I'm going to charge you, I'm going to place you before the court. Mm-hmm. And from there, you will know. Let me feel good to know that I was able to do what was necessary to encourage you to do the right thing. Then I encourage you to do the wrong thing, and you like me. I don't want that. I'd rather you dislike me knowing that I encourage you
1: to do the right thing.
2: To do the right thing, and that comes from corrupt. You know, it's like you doing wrong thing. And I know the right. And because I want you like me, I ain't telling you nothing.
1: Yeah.
2: I'd rather know you hate me and I tell you that you're doing the wrong thing.
1: Mm-hmm.
2: Than you like me and I'm encouraging you to do the wrong things. So I don't care about that, bro.
1: Yeah, just being plain spoken, being honest, being truthful.
2: A lot of people can't handle the truth. So for me personally, I don't have time with that. You know what I mean? I know, I'd rather me you friendship break up
1: mm-hmm.
2: and I know you do wrong and I fix it and tell you do the right thing. And I like people to do the same to me. Don't watch me doing wrong things and leave me alone. If you're my friend, you're my brother, you're my Christian brother or sister, tell me. You understand me? But don't just tell me without a solution to correct me. Or else you're just hating on me. Because we use the word constructive criticism. And I would always tell people, if you're going to criticize somebody for what they're doing is wrong, constructive criticism is constructive criticism when you have a solution for what you're criticizing. And that's how I'm able to do my job. I don't have no problem with that. I'll lock you up. Do the right thing.
1: Let's talk quickly about your entry into soccer competitions. What was that like for you? The reception you had from your church, people that know you?
2: So I would have took part in two competitions, which was the CPL that came to Ghana.
1: Mm-hmm.
2: And it was they were requesting a song to be done for the CPL team. Right? So which means you'd definitely be in a competition. Among others. So I took part in that first.
1: Yeah.
2: Right? Which I wasn't successful whereby I won, but I was successful because I was able to connect with new people. You know, and I was able to gain some experience outside of that.
1: Mm-hmm.
2: So I may not able to win, but I win, if you put it that way.
1: Yeah.
2: So that was a great experience. One, and then after that I said, man, Let me just go into the soca muna competition. Because I like soca music and, mm-hmm. you know what I mean? I said, man, let me write something and just go into the soca muna. But I didn't space in that either. But again, like I said, I won. Because of who I am and being a part of that competition, I was able to connect with more people, not just in the church, but outside mm-hmm. of the church. And even though I was in that space, I still kept true to who I am.
1: Yeah.
2: That I still gained the respect and I was able to impact people, whether they were listening to me or whether they were close to me. Now, the other question you asked about the church, how the church took it, I wasn't interested in none of that. You understand me? Because the way I am, I'm not the type of person that, I don't overthink stuff. If God tell me to do it, I do it. And that's why, you see, we got a lot of people be unsafe because we got a lot of people wondering what people will think.
1: Right.
2: If you keep wondering what people can think, unless you know you're going to do the wrong thing, then there's a problem.
1: Mm-hmm.
2: But if you know what you're going to do is right and it's not bad, or it's not going to impact people in a bad way, then you can't be worried about what people think. You can just stay stuck. And in my case, like I said to you from the inception, it's not, I haven't had many helps or people to hold my hand and say, come, let me do this for you. I did it on my own with the people, with the few persons that God has placed in my space that would have been able to support me. But it wasn't a massive something, if you understand what I mean.
1: Yeah.
2: So I never second guess what people are going to think. No.
1: Yeah. And it's the message of the song.
2: Yeah.
1: Good vibes was the
2: last release. I didn't go up there and wind up and pull out my chest and come back, but
1: yeah.
2: You know, I still represented the kingdom with the standard of the kingdom.
1: Yeah.
2: Yeah, man.
1: It's going out into the world and preaching the gospel.
2: Yes, sir. And that song made a lot of impact, you know. I'm not going to lie to you.
1: Yeah.
2: From that song, I was able to expand my ministry more and so on.
1: Hmm.
2: So it worked well.
1: Well, let's pause to hear it. This is Timothy's entry into this year's Soca Monarch competition that happened back in February. It's called Good Vibes.

0: I really love that song, Good Vibes, and we just need to remember that it's the message that matters and fulfilling your purpose.
1: You got a lot of people doing things, but it's not in line with the purpose. And when you're not in line with your purpose, it will take you years to achieve certain things. Sometimes you might not even achieve it. It's not in keeping with your purpose or what God has called you to do. You know? So I sat down and I asked myself, like, this is what I want to do. And when I

0: You haven't heard, trust me. So when those difficult times come whereby it may want to shake me a little bit to reconsider what I'm doing, give myself a little reality check. Hey, you say you trust God, then trust Him.
1: Yeah.
0: And that's how I'm able to always snap back. You know, even no matter how hard things get, no matter how difficult life becomes, I trust God. Like Job. Things went wayward for Job, but Job still trusts God.
1: Yeah.
0: You know, even if he had to die, he trusted God. Look at Daniel, thrown in the lion's den. That's difficult. But did Daniel stop praying? No. He trusts God. Shadrach, Meshach, and Abednego, thrown in the fire. Did they bow? They refused not to become a victim of the circumstances around them. But they trust God. And that's what God wants for us. So for those of you that are listening, if you've ever been caught in a place whereby you're questioning or it's difficult and you want to be straight away, don't stray away. Trust God. Just say, Holy Spirit, like my song said, have your way.
1: Yeah, you need to trust God or you can't trace Him.
0: Yeah, and there are times the influence was maximum that I could have become a different person, you know.
1: Mm-hmm.
0: I ain't gonna lie to you. Because I'm out there, I'm exposed to everything. Because I'm not the type of in the church, like, you know what I mean? You know, I'm exposed to everything as a police officer. Being in the world, that's me being in the world.
1: Mm-hmm.
0: And there are times the influence was really strong. But I asked myself, how would this benefit me? I'm not even looking at my parents. I'm not even looking at the people that are following me. I'm looking at me.
1: Mm-hmm.
0: And that's how come I'm able to, yeah, man, stay on course.
1: Yeah, be true to yourself. I'm taking that word or phrase.
0: Lessons to you, man.
1: be true to yourself.
0: Yes, sir.
1: Mm-hmm. Walk us through the production of this song, Because of You.
0: Oh, Because of You?
1: Yeah.
0: I don't know where I would be if you were not there with me. That was me talking to God, you know, considering and doing a lot of self-introspect and looking back at where I was to where I am. And if it wasn't for God, where would I be?
1: Hmm.
0: And that's how that song came about. That was my worship to God. Lord, I don't know where I would be if you were not there with me. Trials come, storms will come. But if it wasn't for you, I would have never become who I am or be able to pass this journey. So that's how come the songs came about. That's how I'm able to write that one.
1: All right. Well, we're going to listen to that one right now by Timothy Roberts, Because of You.

0: That was Because of You by Timothy Roberts. Timothy, thank you so much for sharing your heart so openly with us. And I know you've answered so many questions, so many deep questions. Yeah. So right now we're going to lighten things up a bit.
1: Sure.
0: We're going to play a game called Would You Rather? So I'll give you two choices and you just tell me which one you'd pick and why. Mm. So are you ready?
1: I don't like these games. There you go.
0: All right. Would you rather perform live on a massive international stage with thousands of people or lead an intimate worship session in a small church?
1: Carnal me. Give me the stage with thousands of people. <All right. laughs> Honestly speaking, give me the stage with a thousand
0: people. Would you rather write a powerful worship song or a high-energy dub track that gets everybody dancing?
1: Well, you want me to just answer these questions or just,
0: just answer? You can state why you want.
1: Well, either way, the goal is remains the same. That is to glorify God. So it doesn't matter. And same for the first question. Whether it's in front of 1,000 people or 3 people, the goal remains the same. God get the glory. We win some souls to the kingdom.
0: Indeed. All right. Would you rather do a rigorous 5-mile run at 5 a.m. in the morning in the rain or spend 3 intense hours lifting weights in a gym?
1: Anyone, I don't care. I do both.
0: Both. All right. We're down to our final two. Would you rather spend a whole day mentoring a group of young musicians or spend a whole day in the studio producing a brand new song?
1: Mentoring.
0: Mentoring.
1: Yeah. And I'd rather spend a whole day mentoring and help somebody develop than spend a whole day sitting in the studio.
0: That's good. And last one, would you rather preach a Sunday morning sermon or go out on a community relations patrol interacting with citizens on the street?
1: I'll go out and do the patrol with the community because the church, they see me every Sunday. While the community don't see me every Sunday, so I'll go out there and do community work and still, because the goal remains the same.
0: Yeah. Glorifying God.
1: Yeah, man.
0: Yeah. Love those answers, and it just shows how versatile you are. Well, before we let you go, to our listeners who want to add your tracks to their daily playlists, where can they find your music and follow your journey?
1: All musical platforms, whether it's Spotify, whether it's Apple's, whether it's, Apple's, which is iTunes, whether it's YouTube, wherever, all musical platforms, you can find my music on, whichever ones you have access to. You go right ahead and you pay that money. That money comes in really nice. Beneficially, we do some more music.
0: So you go,
1: you buy that music on those social media musical platforms, it benefits me in a really good way. So thanks for your support in advance.
0: Well, thank you so much for your service to our country and your dedication to the kingdom. And thank you for being on Gospel Showcase today.
1: You're welcome. And thank you for listening.
0: Yeah.

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I tell myself, don't be a fool. Play the field, have a lot of fun. It's easy when you play it cool. I tell myself, don't be a chump. Who cares? Let him stay away. That's when the phone rings and I jump.

I myself again. I pick the pieces off the floor, put my heart on the shelf again. He'll never hurt me anymore.

We just heard Simon & Garfunkel with The Sound of Silence at number one for 1 week, then Frank Sinatra with Strangers in the Night, also for 1 week. Then we go on to 1967. It's Frank and Nancy Sinatra. The one called Something Stupid, and that was at number one for 9 weeks. Followed by Ed Ames with When Snow is on the Roses for 4 weeks. Dean Martin in the Chapel in the Moonlight for 3 weeks. Vicky Carr, It Must Be Him, also for 3 weeks. Continuing with another one from Frank Sinatra. This was number one for 2 weeks, and it's called That's Life.

You're listening to number one hits, Billboard hits from 1960 coming forward. We are at 1967. And for 2 weeks, we had Frank Sinatra at number one with That's Life. Then Al Martino, More Than the Eye Can See, also for 2 weeks. And Herb Alpert with the theme for Casino Royale, also for 2 weeks. Followed by the Beatles with Hey Jude in 1968 at number one for 9 weeks. Continue now with Bobby Goldsboro doing one called Honey. That was at the number one for 5 weeks in 1968.

We just heard Bobby Goldsboro doing Honey at five weeks at number one. Then Paul Moriarty with Love is Blue, also for 5 weeks. Herb Alpert, This Guy's in Love with You, for 4 weeks at number one. Otis Redding, Sitting on the Dock of the Bay, also for 4 weeks. And Simon and Garfunkel, Mrs. Robinson, at number one for 3 weeks in 1968. Continue now with Ziegler and Evans, with one called In the Year 2525, and that was at number one for 6 weeks in 1969.

You've been listening to Number Ones here on the Twilight Zone with yours truly, CJ Cool Jazz Jackson. We just heard Zager and Evans doing In the Year 2525, which was number one for 6 weeks in 1969. The Fifth Dimension with Age of Aquarius, also for 6 weeks. And the Beatles' Get Back, number one for 5 weeks.

We just heard Marvin Gaye with I Heard It Through the Grapevine, number one for 4 weeks in 1969 and 3 weeks in 1968. Then Tommy Rowe with Dizzy at number one for 4 weeks. The Rolling Stones with Honky Tonk Women, also for 4 weeks. And the Archies with Sugar Sugar, also for 4 weeks at number one in 1969. For 2 weeks at number one were The Temptations with I Can't Get Next to You. Now we're going to continue with the year 1970 and Simon and Garfunkel with Bridge Over Troubled Water at number one for 6 weeks.

You listen to number ones here on the Twilight Zone with yours truly, CJ Cool Jazz Jackson. We lost Simon and Garfunkel with Bridge Over Troubled Water, number one for 6 weeks in 1970. The Jackson 5, I'll Be There for 5 weeks. The Carpenters with Day Long to Be Close to You for 4 weeks. B.J. Thomas, Raindrops Keep Falling on My Head, also 4 weeks in 1970. Continue now with Diana Ross and the Supremes with Ain't No Mountain High Enough at number one for 3 weeks.

You just heard Dino Ross and the Supremes doing Ain't No Mountain High Enough at number one for 3 weeks. Then it was Edwin Starr with War, also for 3 weeks. The Jackson 5 with ABC at number one for 2 weeks. And Smokey Robinson and the Miracles with Tears of a Clown, also for 2 weeks. Continue now with Three Dog Night with a selection called Mama Told Me Not to Come. It was at number one for 2 weeks in 1970.

add some air to this room. I think I'm almost choking from the smell of stale perfume. And that cigarette you're smoking, I'll scare you half to death.

You've been listening to the number ones here on the Twilight Zone with yours truly, CJ Cool Jazz Jackson. In the year 1970, the Three Dog Night, Mama Told Me Not to Come, was at number one for 2 weeks. Then the Beatles with Let It Be, also for 2 weeks. Then entered 1971. Here we have the Three Dog Night again with Joy to the World at number one for 6 weeks. And the Osmonds with One Bad Apple at number one for 5. Leave it a fine selection. This one was the number one for 5 weeks in 1971. It's Rod Stewart with Maggie Mae. This is CJ Cool Jazz Jackson. Wish you a good night. Bye.

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1: The mailbox is full and cannot accept any messages at this time. 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

Yeah. I can hear applause in the distance, the lights go down. 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With spurs in my head, trying to pipe those down. 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

0: Good that do namaste sabon. Bonjour, good morning, good morning, buenos dias, bon dia, muganda, nuwaga, malcolm, kan, ni hao, mani neba, mani, good morning, good night, good day, good evening, good afternoon. To you, wherever you are, whatever you're doing, however you listen, with whomever, on whichever continent, crater, crack, crease, crevice, or corner of the earth you are. It is good to have you this morning with us here on Malcolm Live on 98.1 Hot FM. We're coming to you live from NCN's studios, Homestretch Avenue. My name is Malcolm Ferrer, in studio with my brother, Selector Madance. We'll be here, God willing, until around 9 hours. Today, you know, it's the fourth and final Wednesday in this month of June. It is Wednesday, June 24, 2026. Certainly hope you had a great night's rest and you're ready for today's activities, and you're gonna get out there, you're gonna put that best foot forward and just do your thing, you know.
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0: Yeah, that was then. We in Guyana right now. You understand me? Some of us are here from Europe. Some of us were originally here. Some came from Africa. Some came from India. You understand me? Yeah, but we're all here. We occupy this land. And we're going to make the best of this opportunity. This weekend is, you don't know what, Building Expo. Brethren, Ansing Studio. I see every day what telling me. Telling me every day, car. It's a serious thing. Get yourself in there. Don't go and do your thing. What you need? You got the title to the land already. You don't get the paper acknowledging that you get the land and them thing. You know me, eh? Just sit down. We're doing. Go. Now, because you can't get a job letter, you can go to Justice of the Peace, a JP, and have them give you a letter. You understand? Verified and stamped on your integrity that this is what you earn. And you use that. The banks accept those. The banks are not there trying to make it difficult, you know. The more money that they could give out, well, with you proving that you're going to be able to manage it, it's better business for them. The least persons, if they give out less, they make less profit, they have less money to invest in whatever they're doing. You understand? A bank don't take your money and put it down there. How you think they get money forgive you? You understand? So push your body. We take a look at some of the local news. Definitely not all. President Ali meets GAFDD on strengthening food safety standards. President Octir Fanali, along with Minister of Health, Dr. Frank Anthony, and Minister of Agriculture, Zulfikar Mustafa, met with the leadership and staff of the Government Analyst Food and Drug Department, GAFDD. During the engagement, the President reinforced the importance of robust surveillance, monitoring, and testing systems to ensure that all food products available in supermarkets and across the market meet the required standards for quality, safety, labeling, product description, and nutritional content. The GAFDD is Guyana's principal regulatory agency responsible for ensuring the safety of food and drugs. It ensures imported and locally manufactured foods meet strict health, quality, and labeling standards. So GAFDD. Okay, that's the Government Analyst Food and Drug Department. Yesterday, Gol held another graduation ceremony, and Prime Minister Brigadier Retired Mark Phillips underscored the importance of education as a driver of personal advancement and national development during his address at the Guyana Online Academy of Learning's Gol fourth graduation ceremony held under the theme Academic Acceleration for National Development. 3,876 Guyanese will graduate across academic, vocational, and professional programs. In congratulating the graduates, Prime Minister Phillips said their achievement reflects the government's continued commitment to investing in people and expanding access to opportunities across Guyana. Gol was established in 2021. And so far, I think the program has exceeded its original target of awarding 20,000 scholarships by 2025. Yes, last year was supposed to be 20,000 scholarships finished. To date, 54,793 scholarships have been awarded. Would you believe that? You understand? So there is also 1,150 graduates of the Get Ready for Opportunities to Work, the GROW program, which provides another pathway for persons who are unable to complete secondary school, sit CSEC, or achieve the results they had hoped for. So now they can go forward and moving on to degrees and all of that. He pointed, the Prime Minister that is, to the 1,300 plus graduates from vocational and certificate programs, 76 graduates of the ACCA Foundation program, and 61 cadets who completed the associate degree in maritime transportation. Awesome. This is so great. So the breakdown of graduates by region is as follows. Region 1, 99. Region 2, 185. Region 3, 609. Region 4, 2004. Region 5, 191. Region 6, 350. Region 7, 62. Region 8, 33. Region 9, 82. And region number 10, 261. Congratulations to everyone receiving whatever certificate, degree, for whatever program. You understand? So almost 55,000 scholarships already. We looking good. Guyana joins global push to scale aviation carbon credits. It is almost 6:30, so 7 o'clock workers, yeah, best day on the go by now. Guyana has joined a major international effort to scale the supply of high-quality carbon credits for aviation, the International Air Transport Association, IATA, IATA some say, announced, as its supporting alliance for CORSIA, Eligible Emissions Unit, EEU, supply, reached 50 participants. The nation, according to IATA, signed the Aviation Carbon Market Compact and became a member of the alliance alongside Madagascar, the United Kingdom, Zambia, and Zimbabwe. Several other governments, including Peru, have signaled interest in joining. The alliance brings together governments, carbon market organizations, and industry partners to ensure sufficient high-integrity emission units are available for the Carbon Offsetting and Reduction Scheme for International Aviation, CORSIA, which is expected to need some 225 to 250 million CORSIA eligible emissions units by spring of 2027. Guyana's participation adds a low deforestation, high integrity forest jurisdiction to the coalition and could help the country deepen access to technical assistance and carbon financing, enabling its emission reduction activities to meet aviation's compliance requirements. So basically, we join a group that does look to get money for how our low deforestation, high integrity forest contributes to the actual easing of the carbon. It absorbs a lot of carbon from the atmosphere and it does the world a world of good. So basically, we gotta get bread, more bread for the, this is what we're looking for. Heart disease, listen to this one. Heart disease now rampant in Guyana. Heart disease has become alarmingly widespread in Guyana and is increasingly affecting people in the 20s, 30s, and early 40s, according to cardiologist Dr. Mahendra Karpen, who warned that the country is now facing a growing public health crisis. Dr. Karpen said Guyana has inherited an unwanted distinction once associated with neighboring Trinidad and Tobago, where heart disease was previously regarded as one of the country's most serious health challenges. He said, and I quote, "There was a time in the early 90s and early 2000s when our neighbors in Trinidad and Tobago were considered the heart attack capital of the world. Unfortunately, I think Guyana is now taking up that crown, and it's an unwanted crown where heart disease is rampant in our country," end quote. The cardiologist said that when he returned to Guyana after completing advanced medical studies in Toronto and Boston, most heart attack patients were in the 50s, 60s, and 70s. However, that trend has changed dramatically over the past decade. He said it's now very common to see 30-year-olds, late 20-year-olds, and early 40-year-olds coming into the hospital with heart attacks. Dr. Karpen described the development as deeply concerning because it affects individuals during some of the most productive years of their lives. According to the cardiologist, heart disease remains the leading cause of death globally, and Guyana has not been spared from that reality. Researchers have not yet identified all the factors driving the rise in cardiovascular disease among younger Guyanese. Dr. Karpen said several lifestyle changes may be contributing to the trend. Among them, declining levels of physical activity, guilty, increased consumption of fast food, not really for me, and processed meals, and a shift away from healthier lifestyles that were once more common. People walk less, people eat more out of the home, and therefore they're subject to all kinds of additives in the food that they eat, he lamented, noting fast food is becoming more and more prevalent in Guyana. Some people, when they cook at home, it's just like fast food too, so so what else? Recently, he had said something. Let me see if I find it. Oh, yes. In a public alert issued earlier this month, Dr. Karpen highlighted a growing risk of sudden cardiac death, SCD, a condition caused by a fatal disturbance in the heart's electrical system that can lead to death within minutes. He noted that many victims collapse during routine activities or die in their sleep. And that's when he said more young people were being affected. Building Expo 2026, the spotlight, Guyana's transformation from then to now. 6 hours 33 and 33 seconds here in this beautiful country. Visitors attending the International Building Expo this year will be taken on a journey through Guyana's transformation over the past six decades, with this year's event centered on the country's 60th independence anniversary. Minister of Housing Colin Crowell said preparations for the June 25 to 28 Expo are in the final stages. Tomorrow, actually, it opens, with organizers placing significant emphasis on showcasing Guyana's development and achievements through the housing and construction sectors. Yeah, you got to be there and you got to see everything. Even if you're building right now, go there and motivate yourself. GCOM to roll out fresh claims and objections exercise from July 1 again. Elections Commission GCOM will be embarking on a new claims and objections exercise with the aim of producing an official voters list. The new round of claims and objections will run from July 1 to 17 and relates to entries on the preliminary list of electors in order to produce an official list of electors. I think that's it for some of the local news. Definitely not all. 98.1
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Well, it's a Wednesday. And on Wednesdays, we throw the music back and push ourselves and the country forward. Boxing.

we put in that application for that piece of land or for that turnkey or young professional home. If you were the type of woman. Some people get turnkey, the nice setup, you get the turnkey. It got space at the back, it got space to the two sides. Your children get older, they can expand. You understand me? Could build around it and above it. Could put on a piece of the back and all of that. Let no one tell you don't go and get something to improve your life. You know what I mean? Let's take a look at some international news. Some of them definitely not all. Even if you knock up your own little cottage, it's better than bouncing ear to ear and you're bouncing over.

I tell you, got some people to get the land and they're waiting until they could build a mansion. Some people don't got time with it, you know. Some people knock up something in the car or the back and the whole yard, the planting, you know, making money. And the whole neighborhood buying from them, kind of getting fresh greens. You understand? And putting up the money, and then they can set up the foundation next to the little house there. You know? And then they move into the own place after, and they leave that there. You know, they could hand on to somebody, you know, in the family, could sit in there, could have an elderly relative, somebody, you know. You know, the thing goes, right? Yeah, man. So let's go into the international news. You don't have that much for you this morning, but I can tell you there is a serious heat wave that is hitting Western Europe. And they're bracing for another day of a sweltering heat wave that has smashed temperature records in many countries and left tens of thousands of people without power in France. Yeah, they got blackout in France. The extreme weather is being driven by atmospheric and circulation patterns that keep hot air trapped in place for days, causing the mercury to slowly rise as global warming exacerbates these factors, experts said. Had to throw in the global warming there. But France's national temperature indicator is an average of daytime and nighttime temperatures across 30 stations, reached 29.8 degrees Celsius. That's 85.64 degrees Fahrenheit on Tuesday. And that was the hottest since measurements began in 1947. Oh, wow. The heat wave caused the country's first major power outage of this latest bout of extreme weather after a heat-related incident with a transformer left about 68,000 households on Wednesday without electricity in parts of northwestern France. Yeah, it's extremely hot. Even in England, more than 1,000 schools shut or closing early. Well, they did today, as the extreme heat warning has been extended to southern England. In France, the Eiffel Tower and Louvre cut opening hours, thousands of schools closed and trains disrupted. Yeah, that in France, 6,000 schools were either closed or had made adaptations, according to the education minister for that country. Bill Gates says he didn't witness crimes but may have been in the presence of Epstein victims. Billionaire Bill Gates testified that he never interacted with victims of Jeffrey Epstein, but acknowledged that he may have been in their presence, according to a transcript of the closed-door interview with a House Oversight Committee released Tuesday. The Microsoft co-founder maintained in the voluntary interview, which took place on Capitol Hill earlier this month, that his three-year relationship with the convicted sex offender was strictly professional and that he never witnessed or participated in any sexual misconduct. But Democratic Rep. Robert Garcia pointed out that the panel's investigation has shown that some of Epstein's employees were also abused by the late financier, making it difficult for Gates to rule out that he was never around any of Epstein's victims. And Gates said, that's a very good point. And he then acknowledged he saw some of Epstein's female employees at the end of a meeting on one of Epstein's planes. He added that he may have been in the presence of victims. Oh, come on. North Korea jumpstarts naval buildup by commissioning its largest ever warship. North Korea on Tuesday commissioned its largest ever warship, a 5,000-ton destroyer that military analysts say could give Pyongyang's adversaries something more to think about in a time of crisis. In a speech at Namfo Shipyard on the country's west coast, leader Kim Jong-un said the introduction represented a new chapter in its military history, declaring that its navy has put an end to over 70 years of its stagnation.

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0: 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Follow the West Indies as they take on Sri Lanka in a home series featuring One Day Internationals and T20 from Savannah Park, Jamaica on June 6 and 8, and T20 International Series on June 11, 13 and 14. Then stay tuned as the West Indies face New Zealand in a 5-match One Day International Series. The first 3 matches will be played at the Ghana National Stadium on July 11, 13 and 16, before the final 2 encounters move on to Barbados on July 19 and 21. Don't miss a ball of the action. 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
5: Employers are encouraged to submit contributions for their employees using an electronic format, that is, a flash drive, CD, DVD, or online via NIS's website, www.nis.org.gy. All NIS numbers must be quoted on the electronic payment schedules. NIS, we guarantee protection of Guyana's labor force.
6: With the news at this time, I'm Samuel Suknanen. Good morning. Attorney General Anil Nandlal has rejected claims that government consultations on social media regulation are aimed at censoring Facebook or restricting free expression. He says the initiative is focused on improving online safety for children while establishing formal cooperation with social media platforms similar to arrangements in other countries. Labour Minister Kiyomo Griffith has hailed the graduation of nearly 4,000 students from the Ghana Online Academy of Learning, GOAL, as a major boost to the country's labour force and economic development. He says the large number of graduates entering the workforce reflects the success of GOAL in expanding access to free higher education and removing barriers to learning. Residents of Region 6 are being urged to uplift their land titles and transports on Wednesday, June 24, as government continues its drive to issue legal ownership documents to housing beneficiaries. The Ministry of Housing says the exercise will be held from 7 hours at the Classic International Hotel parking lot in Corriverton, and residents must bring valid identification and relevant documents. Regionally, Eastern Caribbean leaders have agreed to take a united stance in negotiations with the United States over requests to accept non-criminal third country nationals and refugees being deported. At the OECS authority meeting, they also agreed to form a high-level advisory team to coordinate talks with Washington on the matter. Internationally, the U.S. Senate has approved a war powers resolution aimed at blocking future military action against Iran in a largely symbolic move reflecting concern among some lawmakers over the conflict and President Donald Trump's agreement to end it. Meanwhile, the Pentagon has requested about US$80 billion to cover war-related costs as US military spending rises. And that's the news to the moment.
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0: We're trying to give you a story or two. We have two stories this morning. Minibus driver remanded over crash that killed teacher. A 52-year-old minibus driver was remanded to prison after being charged with causing death by dangerous driving. The charge stems from a fatal accident along the Diamond New Interlink Road, East Bank Demerara, which claimed the life of teacher Tanika Hicks. William Gomes of Diamond East Bank Demerara appeared before magistrate Wanda Fortune in the Diamond Grove Magistrates Court, where the indictable charge was read to him. Gomes is not required to enter a plea and was remanded to prison until July 7 for disclosure. Three men fined $410,000 for drunk driving and traffic offenses. Three men from the Essequibo Coast Region 2, Pomeroon, Suriname, have been fined by Magistrate Ravindra Mahobir after pleading guilty to a series of traffic offenses heard at the Anna Regina and Charity Magistrates Courts. Construction worker Tejraj Kemraj of Riverstown, Essequibo Coast, was charged with driving while his breath alcohol level exceeded the prescribed legal limit. The offense occurred along the Erie Hall Public Road, Essequibo Coast. The charge was instituted, and Kemraj appeared before Magistrate Mahobir at the Anna Regina Magistrates Court, where the charge was read to him. He pleaded guilty and was fined $200,000. Failure to pay the fine will result in 6 months imprisonment. In a separate matter, Errol Williams, a 50-year-old laborer of West Public Road, Mainstay, Essequibo Coast, pleaded guilty to five traffic-related offenses. Oh, wow. The charges included dangerous driving, driving without a license, operating an uninsured motor vehicle, operating an uncertified motor vehicle, and operating an unlicensed motor vehicle. Oh, wow. So the offenses were committed along the La Union Public Road, Essequibo Coast. They appeared before Anna Regina Magistrates Court, and he was fined $50,000 for the dangerous driving with a default sentence of 3 months imprisonment, $30,000 for driving without a license, $30,000 operating on an uninsured motor vehicle, each carrying a default sentence of 3 months. Additionally, was fined $10,000 for operating an uncertified motor vehicle and $10,000 for operating an unlicensed motor vehicle with default sentences of 2 weeks imprisonment for each offense. His total fines amounted to $130,000. Meanwhile, Nayoon George, a 22-year-old minor of Hoppy Street, Dartmouth Village, Essequibo Coast, was charged with driving without a license, operating an uninsured motor vehicle, operating an uncertified motor vehicle, and operating an unlicensed motor vehicle. Like, the two of them been driving the same vehicle. It gotta be. See, get fined $30,000 for driving without a license, $30,000 for operating uninsured, 3 months default sentence, imprisonment if you don't pay, was fortifying $10,000 operating an uncertified motor vehicle, $10,000 operating an unlicensed motor vehicle, each carrying a default sentence of 2 weeks imprisonment. Total fines amounted to $80,000 for George. Let's check out the pixels and see what's really happening around where the cameras are right now. UG Road, our friend is back out there. All sunshine right now. Do be careful when you're driving on the roadways this morning. No rain, but you should still walk with your rain gear, if you ask me, and observe and take all necessary precautions. Across the river at Vredenhoop, it looks good. The cone is out. I mean, the cones are out. The police officers there. Two women scamper across in front of a vehicle using the pedestrian crossing there. And we find it difficult sometimes to remain on these pages. I don't know what's up, but let's say it's from our end. DSL Junction, normal traffic flow. At Houston, our friend is out there, Rance, in the middle as usual. Is that him? Yes. Never seen a fat of an officer with a few extra pounds. Let me not say obese. No. Thick. You know, Jamaicans actually said that man thick. Yeah, I say, yeah, nah, man fat. Man never take, you know. At Diamond, looking normal. Let's see if we're going to see one idiot for the morning, try something. And at the entrance to the old Demerara Harbor Bridge, not much traffic there. Third lane is open as well. Free flow right now. Now is the time. 24 minutes after 7, it looks great there. Jaguar roundabout, a bit of traffic up there. And at Grove, let's see what we can find for you. That one is not. We get the images from pixelsgy.com.
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0: Let me tell you that electric bike that you're looking for buy, yes, get it. Don't let nobody discourage you. And it's not as far as way out to your reach as you think.
1: Pump up and down and move it all around. Shake your head to the sound, put your hands on the ground.
0: Remember, your first car doesn't have to be one of the most expensive cars. 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
5: 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Well, you don't know. It's just about 7:45. We're not getting Leon this morning, but we got Ansie, so we could talk some sports. Morning, bro, what going on?
6: Good morning, ain't cool,
5: you know? I know you're following up the World Cup, and even the young engineers here that work there in the World Cup, you know, was planning to get one of them for come and talk something about the World Cup, you know. They love the World Cup. See if you see one of them over there, we just give them an opportunity. 7:45 here in Guyana. Remember, today is still a good day to go get that bank account set up or put in. Yes, I can tell you over and over and over. Put in for your house lot, especially if you're not in Region 4. You stand a chance, and it's almost guaranteed that you'll get your house lot much faster by 2027. 11,000, the backlog in Region 3 is scheduled to be completed, you know, so we can become up to date. We are now at 2020 and 2021 for Georgetown. Those applications that were made during those years that were supposed to be delivered long, long ago are now being worked on. You don't know, so we got the World Cup going on, but we can talk some other sports just before we get into the World Cup. Guyana Football Federation Youth Ensemble engages 2,000 plus youth players countrywide, which is a great thing. According to the GFF, 2019 player registrations and 123 club entries confirmed across the boys on the 13 and on the 15 championships. That's great. According to the GFF, the Boys on the 13 Championship features 913 player registrations from 58 club entries, while the Boys on the 15 Championship has attracted 1,106 registrations from 65 club entries. Participation extends across 9 regional associations: Berbice, Bartica, East Bank, East Demerara, Essequibo Coast, Pomeroon, Georgetown, Rupununi, Upper Demerara, and West Demerara. Congratulations. Yeah, I understand. Love to see the youngsters. The Guyana Motor Racing and Sports Club, GMRNSC, has announced that Its upcoming Dakota 100 endurance race, meet scheduled for June 28 this year, has been cancelled. The decision comes as ongoing works at the circuit have not yet been fully completed, resulting in the venue not being in a condition to safely host drivers, competitors, and race officials. Temeri United through the Conquerors clash tonight for final 26-27 Elite League spot. Let's see who's gonna do it and what do we have. CPL and Rush Sports launch Rush Live and Louder, the Caribbean's first dedicated cricket channel. Yeah, Rush Live and Louder. So Rush now link up with the Republic Bank CPL, so it's full cricket for those who have it. Today, the West Indies women will take on the English women in the Women's T20 World Cup. You know, West Indies, 3 victories from 3 matches. England in the same group with 3 victories from 3 matches. This is going to really determine, but let's head over to the main course. You understand? I mean, not that we promote eating on this show. But the main course is football. And we got somebody joining us. Do introduce yourself, sir. Good morning.
6: Good morning. My name is Stephen Devine. So we operate at NCN here.
5: Nice. You want to employ the month sometime, right? Or the quarter? Or the year? Yeah. Or the year?
6: Yeah.
5: Employ the year. Hmm. Yeah, congratulations. Say, following up the World Cup.
6: Yeah.
5: Who's your team you like?
6: Portugal,
5: you got the Portuguese in the place. So, you understand? That's a Cristiano Ronaldo guy. Yep. You understand? So, yesterday's game, let me go through them. Portugal put 5 in Uzbekistan. You get for watch the game?
6: Must.
5: So, tell me, what you think about your team performance?
6: I mean, it was a great performance. Just that I see people talking about, oh, it's a small team and this and that, but no team that make it to the World Cup is not a small team to me. So when we make it to the World Cup, it is a big team. So
5: and you're supposed to put belt
6: to
5: when you get to them.
6: Yes.
5: Little team, you know me?
7: Yeah.
5: We say Ants.
7: Yeah, that's true. So
5: if
7: true.
5: They win just win 1-0, you would say, oh god, a little team they can't even beat up. So they say Ronaldo is back. 2 he score, right?
6: Yeah, he scored
5: brace. He looking good?
6: Looking real good. You know, you putting the haters to bed, so you doing guy work.
5: I see Ants saying that. Talk to me, Ants.
7: Not to me. He ain't looking how he used to be.
6: I mean, like, he's 4-1.
7: Well, Messi's 38.
5: 3 years is a big difference.
6: Yeah.
5: England and Ghana draw nil all. Would you believe that?
6: Mm-hmm. Ghana is a very good team. I mean, they play the defensive role, park the bus as they call it. So. Mm-hmm.
5: No, we're going now with this football. So, Panama and Croatia. Croatia come out 1-0 on top of Panama. It was I didn't watch that game. I'm going to lie to you. But I had interest in the next game. Colombia and the Democratic Republic of Congo. Yeah, I said Congo. I said
7: no.
5: Colombia. Yes.
6: Yeah.
5: What you say?
7: I said Colombia.
5: You said, is Leanne say
7: yeah.
5: Congo?
7: Yeah.
5: Yeah, I don't know. We was drinking or something. Yes, they man, they make he jumped to such a conclusion. You understand? So all in all, you enjoying the World Cup?
6: Yeah, it's a great World Cup so far. Guy expecting the unexpected. So
5: your team has to go up against Colombia.
6: Yeah, that's for the top of the table.
5: And what you think gonna happen there?
6: Obviously, Portugal go in.
5: You think so?
6: Yeah.
7: I don't think so.
5: Couldn't get past Congo.
6: I mean, as a football fan overall, club football and country football, I mean, Portugal get enough players playing separated. So when this is the first game, you gotta wait till the grooving together, you know, understand back each other. Cause all the part of different countries. So when they come together for this World Cup now, the first game is kind of because the games them go by, they will groove into corner, you know.
5: I agree. So we got today's game. Let me hear we are. I think Switzerland and Canada.
6: Think Canada performing at a good rate, they playing home and stuff, but Switzerland might be the upper hand over them this game.
5: Nah, I like Canada. Who you like?
7: I said draw.
5: They're gonna be.
7: Yeah.
5: All right. Bosnia and Qatar.
6: There's a good game. Anybody could win though.
5: I say Qatar.
7: Qatar, yeah.
5: Yeah, I understand. Not Qatar, Qatar. Morocco will play Haiti.
6: Morocco.
5: I said
7: Morocco.
5: You should beat Haiti, yeah, man. Come on, Haiti's carry. Come on, I can say Haiti, man. Oh.
7: End up at the top
5: we can't
7: the
5: do that. We can't have some feelings in this thing. We know what I can't win, really, but you understand. Scotland will, oh, Lord, Region 9 gone clear. You wonder if Brazil come over to Guyana tonight, 6 o'clock. All the Guyanese, them dressing up in the Brazilian outfit. Brazil against Scotland.
6: Yeah, Brazil.
5: How much?
6: 3-1.
5: You, what you say? You don't think Brazil is going to win this game? What do you think going to happen? They're going to lose?
7: Might be a draw.
5: Might be a draw.
7: Oh, you never know the question. I said, lose, you never
5: man,
7: know.
5: Man, don't give your mouth. You just give your mouth liberty now, brother. You're just talking for talking's sake now. You just hate. He's a hater for Brazil. I want to feel so. He's a hater.
6: He's a hater.
5: Yeah, you got to be a hater for talking them thing there. You know what I mean?
7: No, Brazil is my team all the time, but I'm performing how I know.
5: Same thing with them. They now come to thing. You know, and they got the finest place in Neymar who... I don't even think he should have been the starting 11, if you ask.
6: You think he's the first game for the World Cup? He's going to try and bug the starting line, so let's see what we do.
5: I don't even think he should be in the starting line. No. And then they got South Africa against South Korea. I said South Korea. You know what you're thinking about? South Africa going to get some good legs. This is the music whipping boys right now. And then in Group A, Mexico against Czechia.
6: Mexico
5: should get 3 out of 3.
7: Mm-hmm. Yeah.
5: In this. So overall, you want Portugal, you say Portugal going to win. Are we saying going to win?

0: to the team. May have a good one.
1: Yeah, man.
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4: With the news at this time, I'm Samuel Suknanen. Good morning. Attorney General Anil Nandlal has rejected claims that government consultations on social media regulation are aimed at censoring Facebook or restricting free expression. He says the initiative is focused on improving online safety for children while establishing formal cooperation with social media platforms similar to arrangements in other countries. Labour Minister Kiyomo Griffith has hailed the graduation of nearly 4,000 students from the Ghana Online Academy of Learning, GOAL, as a major boost to the country's labour force and economic development. He says the large number of graduates entering the workforce reflects the success of GOAL in expanding access to free higher education and removing barriers to learning. Residents of Region 6 are being urged to uplift their land titles and transports on Wednesday, June 24, as government continues its drive to issue legal ownership documents to housing beneficiaries. The Ministry of Housing says the exercise will be held from 7 hours at the Classic International Hotel parking lot in Corriverton, and residents must bring valid identification and relevant documents. Regionally, Eastern Caribbean leaders have agreed to take a united stance in negotiations with the United States over requests to accept non-criminal third country nationals and refugees being deported. At the OECS authority meeting, they also agreed to form a high-level advisory team to coordinate talks with Washington on the matter. Internationally, the U.S. Senate has approved a war powers resolution aimed at blocking future military action against Iran in a largely symbolic move reflecting concern among some lawmakers over the conflict and President Donald Trump's agreement to end it. Meanwhile, the Pentagon has requested about US $80 billion to cover war-related costs as U.S. military spending rises. And that's the news to the moment.
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just about all the time we have with you on this Wednesday. We'll be back with you, God willing, tomorrow from 6 a.m. Take good care of your loved ones and yourselves. Remember to look out for those who may not be looking out for you and spread some love around. You can still go get your bank account put in for your house lot today. I suggest that you do. On behalf of Selective Islands, my name is Malcolm Ferreira, saying so long until tomorrow. Bye-bye. 90.

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It's your favorite friend in the morning here on 98.1 Hot FM. It's your girl Fuchsia. Guess what, guys? It is 9 hours on the clock. Welcome to Mid-Morning Delight. I trust that you guys are having an amazing morning wherever you're listening from. It is Wednesday, the 24th of June, 2026. And it is sunny here in the capital city of Georgetown. I trust that it's going to stay like this, but just, Lord, let there be some breeze to just, you know, blow away a little heat. But anyways, guys, welcome again to the morning show, and I trust that you all will enjoy our selections for you guys this morning. If you're celebrating a birthday today, happy, happy birthday to you. If you're celebrating an anniversary, happy anniversary to you and your loved one. Yes, guys, all right, let's get into the music.

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it is 9 hours 31 on the clock. Are you guys ready? Roll call time. Oh, good morning, Wayne. Wayne comes through. He says good morning to everyone and a special good morning to you, Wayne. Now, where are the other gentlemen? Where are you, Nikosi, Lorenzo, Bailey, Jordan, Joshua, Zami, Uncle Terry, Uncle Rudy? And where are our ladies? Sandy, Miss Jean, Miss Angel, Miss Angela, Miss Bibi, Afia, Miss Kathleen, Miss Nicole. Where are you guys?

are the friends and family members. QuizCatch family, that is. Alright guys, let's get started. Don't forget, our call-in number is 227-1899. And you can WhatsApp us at 624-4805. If you're celebrating a birthday today, an anniversary, a milestone, or just want to send special greetings to your loved one, friends, families, colleagues, you can use that number also. 9:33 on the clock, and our song selections for today, we have Rachel Platten with Fight Song, Sia with Chandelier, Miley Cyrus with Wrecking Ball, Selena Gomez with Same Old Love, and Demi Lovato with Heart Attack. Good morning, Miss Angela. Good morning, Angel. She's saying, blessed good morning to you all, and I am tired but still try to play. Alright, sweetheart, no problem. Miss Jean comes through. She says, good morning, Miss Fusion, everyone. Happy Wednesday from Jean. Thank you so much, Miss Jean. Now let's get into it. What is the capital city of Spain? What is the name of the capital city of Spain? Do you know? And good morning. We have someone new coming through. I'll say Alex. Well, welcome to QuizCatch, Alex. And he comes through with Madrid. And he is correct. So what is the name of the capital city of Spain? That would be Madrid. So you get this one, Alex. Our first question of the day. Wayne was coming through at Madrid also. So was Miss Angela. But guess what? Our new friend Alex came through with it. So good morning to you. Glad that you could be a part of the show. Don't forget our song selections for today. We have Rachel Platten with Fight Song, Sia with Chandelier, Miley Cyrus with Wrecking Ball, Selena Gomez with Same Old Love, and Demi Lovato with Heart Attack.

Now, this one is a bit out of sorts. The group ABBA is from which country? The group ABBA is from which country? Do you know? Do you want to make that attempt? Go ahead. And our girls are trying to do a comeback. Miss Jean comes through first with Sweden. If you didn't know, now you know. The group ABBA is from the country of Sweden. And our friend Alex was coming through also. So guess what, guys? We have a new friend that will give you some good competition if you do not work fast. But what now? We don't discourage. Angel was coming through with Sweden. So is Nikosi, Angela, and Miss Kathleen. But Miss Jean got her hands on this one first.

And here we go. What is Squidward's last name in SpongeBob SquarePants? What is Squidward's last name in a... You know what? This one was a typical giveaway. But Alex got this one also, guys. Like I said, tough competition this morning with the guy. I'm sorry, Miss Angela. Alex got this one too. It's very tight over here. So moving on. Don't forget, our call-in number is 227-1899 and our WhatsApp number is 624-4805. All right, good morning, Auntie Jenny. Shouting you out, she's listening. I trust that you're having an amazing day and I trust that your girls are doing well as well. What does BMW stand for in English? What does BMW stand for in English? Do you know? Hello, good morning. Ooh. Sorry you missed that call. You have to call back. What does BMW stand for in English? And there's a lot of typing going on over here at WhatsApp. Let's see who'll get it first. Very stiff. And Miss Angela comes through first. This is her redemption right now. So the question was, what does BMW stand for in English? That would be Bavarian Motor Works. Sorry. Bavarian Motor Works, my bad. So this one goes to Miss Angela. Bavarian Motor Works. That is what BMW stands for in English. And Alex was coming through with... I cannot pronounce that word. I think you were giving me it not in English, but I honestly appreciate it. I just wish I could have pronounced it the way it was supposed to be pronounced instead of English. But we're moving on. Oh, good morning, Chrissy. Someone comes through very new. So besides Alex, guys, welcome Chrissy to the show. She was also coming through with the English to, you know, BMW. The cozy was coming through also. So was Miss Angel and Miss Kathleen, but that one went to Miss Angela. Quiz Catch is a game of redemption. If you didn't know, now you know.

or, pause guys, allergic rhinitis is also known as something. It's not something good to be proud of, but you should at least know what the scientific name is of something called, and it's coming from our friend Chrissy, the first to come through. That would be hay fever. And I always thought of hay fever as being something like the flu, but it's actually quite different. So our new friend Chrissy got this one. I'm Miss Jean. She's welcoming Chrissy and Alex to the family show. Thank you so much, Miss Jean. Alex was coming through with hay fever. So was Miss Kathleen and our dear Angel. But Chrissy got this one. Don't forget our song selection, guys. When you answer our questions correctly, you get to pick a song from our song selections. We have Rachel Platten with Fight Song, Sia with Chandelier, Miley Cyrus with Wrecking Ball, Selena Gomez with Same Old Love, and Demi Lovato with Heart Attack. So Chrissy's coming through. She says her sis and her enjoy Quiz Catch every morning. That's good to know. At least you got the bravery to come through on a Wednesday morning to be a part of the show. We appreciate you guys. Now, can you tell me the first woman to land a triple axel was? Ding, ding, ding. Do you know? If you're into figure sports, ice sports, I should say. We don't have ice here, you know, or snow or anything cold besides the rain on a, I won't say a normal day. But yeah, who is the first woman to land a triple axel? Do you know her name? She is a figure skater. Miss Angela comes through with Midori Aito, and I'm sorry, that is incorrect. Alex is coming through with the same. I am sorry, guys. That is incorrect. What is the name of the first woman to land a triple axel? Try again. We're getting there. Don't only rely on Google. Anyways, if you're celebrating a birthday today, happy, happy birthday to you. If you're celebrating your anniversary, happy anniversary to you and your loved one today of all days. It's a lovely Wednesday here, sunny in the capital city, and I'm seeing a lot of shaking trees, so I can say the breeze is blowing on the outside. Ooh, but Auntie Jenny comes through and she, well, we're sending out belated birthday greetings to her mom, Alma Ferreira, and she is all the way from St. Cuthbert Mission. I haven't been there yet for the year, and hopefully I get to go and visit soon. But yes, Auntie Jenny, tell her we're wishing her a happy belated birthday today. Alright guys, I think this one is giving you guys a bit of a trick. And Miss Jean is coming through with Midori Aito too. And Miss Angela is coming, Miss Angel, is coming through with Mirai Negao. I can't pronounce her last name. These names. But no, not the Japanese, not the Korean, and definitely not the Chinese. She was a normal person, I should say. And Alex comes through with our answer. Ding, ding, ding. If you didn't know, now you know. The first woman to land a triple axel was Tonya Harding. So Alex got that one, guys. I tell you, you see these two new people? Don't worry, we appreciate you guys.
I'm still wondering where Miss Nicole and Sandy is. And Zami and Joshua. And Lorenzo. Now, what is anthropology? Do you know? What is anthropology? So Miss Jean is saying that she learned something new from Alex. Well, you know, if you didn't know, now you know, and it's more of an information game. On top of what you already know, added information is given on to you. And certainly if you didn't know something, you're sure to find out right here. Yes, guys, I was asking, what is anthropology? Miss Jean is coming through. She says, humanity. And yes, we'll take it, Miss Jean. We'll take this one from you. So anthropology is the science of humanity. I think she waited long enough for this one. You got it, Miss Jean. Alex was coming through with the study of humans, and that would have been correct also. And so was Chrissy. She was saying the study of humanity. Angel was saying the scientific and humanistic study of humanity. It's big words. Don't worry, guys. Oh, time is running low. But we have some more questions to go through before we go.

Are you ready? I know you are. I don't even know why I'm mom, you know. What can I say? Wasting time. What is the name of the hometown of Homer Simpson and the Simpsons? If you watch the Simpsons, well, Simpsons, this would be easy for you to answer. Don't mind me, guys. Having a terrible cold. But it ain't gonna stop me. Mm-mm. What is the hometown, the name of the hometown of Homer Simpson in The Simpsons? Alright, Alex. I see you. And so I see you too, Chrissy. And if you didn't know, now you know, that would be called Springfield. So Alex got that one, and following closely behind is Chrissy. I like you too. Alright guys, we're going down on time. But I ain't gonna stop we. How many countries border France? How many countries border France? Do you know? How many countries surround France? And our angel comes through. This is redemption, I tell you. And if you didn't know, now you know. Our answer coming from Angel 8. Yes, guys, 8 countries border France. Don't worry, everybody has their days. Alex was coming right behind you with 8. Oh, Miss Jean was saying 11. Miss Kathleen with 10. Wayne with 8. And Chrissy laughing, LOL, with 11. But if you didn't know, now you know. 8 countries border France. And that goes to Angel. I thought Sandy would have been the one to come through. But we have time for a final question of the day. This will be a bonus question because we're actually over time. What is the currency of Japan? What is the currency of Japan? Miss Angel comes through the children home and distracting me. Oh yeah, school is out. Well, out-ish. But guess what, guys? Alex is the one to come through. Alex gets our last question of the day. What is the currency of Japan? And that would be yen. We got GYD, they got yen. Gain dollars, yen. Alright guys, that is all the time we have for today's Quiz Catch segment. I trust that you all enjoyed it. Join me again tomorrow, same time, same place. We're gonna have so much more fun right here, answering and learning new things on Quiz Catch. Do take care of yourselves and remember to look out for those that may not be looking out for themselves also. Yes, have a wonderful day, Chrissy. Have a wonderful day, Alex, Angel, Wayne, Miss Kathleen, Miss Jean, Angel, Angela, Nikosi, and the rest of you listening to 98.1 Hot FM. Do enjoy the rest of your day.

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1: 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I trust that you guys are having an amazing day and an amazing time listening to 98.1 Hot FM. It is mid-morning delight, so it's delightful to be this way in the morning. 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
2: 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Okay, guys, what can I say? We're having fun right here on 98.1 Hot FM. 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

An hour 26 on the clock. That is the time, guys. What are you doing? What are you having for breakfast? Or what did you have for breakfast? And what would you probably be having for lunch? Me? I do not know. But anyways, stay locked on to the station and don't go anywhere.

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0: Well, welcome on down to Real Talk, everybody. It is Wednesday, June 24, 2026. Happy Wednesday to you. Wednesday. I'm saying Wednesday because Wednesdays are for winners. So if you are joining us right now, you are a winner. So happy that you can be with us for today. Wednesday, the middle of the week, you guys. How are you guys feeling? What are you guys up to? What are you doing? Happy Wednesday, Fuchsia.
1: Happy Wednesday, Kieran.
0: Not Wednesday, Wednesday.
1: Wednesday. Okay. We'll get
0: it. It's a winner's day. It's a day for winners. So, yeah, I know it's Wednesday, and we are happy that you all are with us today, but it's a day for winners. So, like, I'm not sure if there's a song that says, I'm the winner, man, the winner, man, the winner, man, the winner, man. You know that song, Fuchsia?
1: You're reminding me of Dora right now.
0: What? Not the Explorer. No. Well, yeah. Happy Wednesday, everybody. Welcome on down to Real Talk for today. It's going to be an awesome day. Every day is a great day to have a great day. Every day is an awesome day. You just have to make the right choices. You just have to do the right thing. All right. Pop Skull is already in. Well, let's tell you that we are live on Facebook at NCN Guyana. Feel free to come through, pop up there like Pop Skull, and just hit us up. Let us know what's happening with you. How's your morning going? Send us a text message and big us up if you want to, or big yourself up. Well, speaking of big ups, I want to say huge congratulations to all of the graduates that graduated yesterday, you know, from the Gold Scholarship. So if you graduated yesterday, big up yourself. Hope you feel proud. Hope you feel proud. And if you're thinking of, you know, going for that scholarship next year, then why not? Go for it. But Wednesday, it is Wednesday. It's a winning Wednesday. You sure? You ever win anything before?
1: Yes. I am $1 million? Very lucky, no, with the claw machine.
0: The what?
1: The ones that are at the Chinese supermarkets.
0: Oh, the claw machine.
1: I'm very lucky with the claw machines.
0: You don't think that's a fraud?
1: Well, I've been frauded a few times, but I managed to win.
0: I don't think I'd ever put my money on that. Just because I don't feel like it would ever pick up a beer for me.
1: What do you mean?
0: Or a teddy.
1: Okay, so what I do is I play in odd numbers, right?
0: Oh.
1: Either 3 coins I buy or 5, and within the 3 to the 5, I at least get 2 prices.
0: Okay. Mm-hmm. I don't know. Like, I always look at it whenever I pass by, I'm like going home or coming to work or whatever, and I see it, I'm like, yeah, I will never get my money because
1: claw machines
0: feel like
1: are my childhood.
0: Okay. And I mean, if you have a little child with you, they'll probably be like, yeah, sissy or mommy or daddy, we need to play to win a teddy. Right, like that. And I totally understand. So, yeah, that happens. But, yeah, we are live on Facebook at NCN Guyana. It is Real Talk time, everybody. You can come through and share your thoughts on today's topic. What is today's topic? Before we get into today's topic, Fuchsia, I want to ask you something quickly.
1: Go ahead.
0: Is the song of the summer right now?
1: Song of the summer?
0: Yeah. There's usually a song of the summer, like everybody sings it, like around this time.
1: I'm not too sure. I know
0: you're
1: me,
0: a pop girly.
1: Yeah, but I've been listening to J.P. Cooper, Summer of Love.
0: I don't know that word.
1: You don't know that one either. Well, if there is one, I'm not too sure what it is, but I have been listening to J.P. Cooper, Summer of Love, and it's very nice.
0: Okay, I'll probably check that out.
1: No problem.
0: Yeah, but it's summertime for people. I mean, schools will be out in a few. The grade 5 children, they're writing the National Grade 5 Assessment today. So shout out to you guys. Shout out to all the teachers for putting in the work. The parents as well for putting in the work. And, you know, even as they go forward into the new school year, which will start September, looking forward to you guys doing big things leading up to your grade 6 assessment. And speaking of grade 6 assessment, results will be out on July 10.
1: Really? So early?
0: So early. Yeah. Okay.
1: Okay.
0: It's a bit late this year, and that's because they wrote it after the Easter holidays, which is understandable. So you can access your results on July 10, people. All right. So I know you are anxiously awaiting those results because you want to know which school your child go, which school your cousin go, which school your auntie, your brother go, not auntie, your brother, your sister, those people. Right? So July 10 is the date, everybody, to access those results. If you have anybody or you know anybody who wrote the National Grade 6 Assessment, you can get access to the results on July 10, which comes up in a matter of days, so it's not a long time. All right?
1: Right.
0: I know you're waiting to go on your vacation. You have vacation Bible school coming up. Your summer classes coming up. Graduation season is upon us. And so everybody will be, well, I guess this is the time when all the boutiques will be sold out. Yeah, because you gotta get your dress, you gotta get your shoes, you gotta get your bangles,
1: yeah.
0: You gotta get your shirt, you gotta get your pants, you gotta get your
1: and I
0: your
1: know
0: tuxedo.
1: They do prom too now, right?
0: Prom, yeah. You know how expensive it is to get a child right now? But that's not what we're talking about today. So today's topic, people, how can a woman help a man to keep his mental health intact? That's the conversation that we are going to be having today, or talking around, the topic that we'll be talking around today. How can a woman help a man to keep his mental health intact? And if you're wondering why we're going down this line, it is Men's Mental Health Awareness Month. And so we are going to be highlighting some ways in which you as a woman or his partner or his wife can be of help to him to keep his mental health intact. We do have a comment from Paul Ramkisoon. He says, big shout out to the guys in Guyana Company Canada. Give each and every one of them a big shout out. Love, one heart. Listen wherever they are. They listen wherever they are. They are not in the country. All right. Well, thanks so much, Paul Ramkisoon, for coming through. We are live on Facebook, like I mentioned before. You can give us a call as well on 227-1899. And also send us a text or a voice note on our WhatsApp, 624-4805. How can a woman help a man to keep his mental health intact? And off the bat, Fuchsia, hear me when I say this. We had this conversation prior to the show today, and I'm going to say, the way to a man's heart, Fuchsia, please complete it for me. The way to a man's heart
1: is through his stomach.
0: right. Can we start there?
1: Yes, we can start there.
0: Yeah.
1: So, to know your partners, mm-hmm. to know their habits. Things uh-huh. that they would do on and off that you would like catch a glimpse of to know how this person thinks, how they uh-huh. are when they're anxious, when they're happy. Their favorite food of all. Mm-hmm. A man loves when you can surprise him with his favorite food after a hard day of work. That yeah. just takes the load off of him. When you can sit him down, uh-huh. have him relax, probably give him a massage and be like, can I rub your feet? You know, those kinds of things, those kinds of gestures, in the sense, help to take away from their you know, overly stimulated emotions, mm-hmm. the things that would hamper them, trouble them mentally, that they don't say anything about.
0: Yeah, and when we talk about favorite food, Fuchsia, we aren't talking about ramens.
1: Of course not.
0: So let's not go down that line. You need to know. What your partner. The reason I mentioned ramens is because I saw a video. I saw a woman, when the guy came home from work, she put like ramen on the table and he was giving a side eye. Like, he expected
1: a full meal,
0: yeah. a nice home cooked meal, a meal that he can say, you know what, I've worked hard and yeah, I'm coming home to a hot plate of cook-up rice with tripe and beef and mm-hmm. chicken foot and chicken neck, all them things that he has put inside cook-up and a cold glass of swank. Yeah. That's what we're talking about.
1: I don't know about swank, right? But yeah.
0: You don't like swank?
1: I do love swank. It's been a while since I've had any, though.
0: Oh.
1: Yeah.
0: Matthew, she got come get to the times. We thought, swank is a nice drink. We get lime tree. You put some sugar, put a little essence if you want, and you got swank.
1: I don't know when last I saw a lime tree. I mean, I live on the highway, and I don't see any lime trees.
0: All right. Okay. Well, how can a woman help a man to keep his mental health intact? That's what we were talking about today. And we started off by mentioning, you know, food, as, you know, you can comfort him with food if he is going through, a trying time or he had a rough day and so forth. But we do have a caller on the line. Caller, good morning. Welcome to the show. Good morning. Welcome to Real Talk.
2: Good morning.
0: Hey, Mr. Grant. How are you doing? First today. Great.
2: Let me say this, I would say, filing up, or if she's on leave, let her know that it's very much of a present.
0: Uh-huh.
2: Because yes. without filing, I am not
0: We'll send your regards, Mr. Grant.
2: I think we should like, right? Okay. That is a woman is companion.
0: Mm-hmm.
2: Okay, immediate companion. As such,
0: yeah.
2: Or as a peace satisfied at all times. Okay, she has all the fun. Mentally, doesn't do that. Do that mentally, the man will be easier. You see? Mm-hmm. Because emotions are very important. Emotions are very important. Emotions, right? And let me say this. Only a woman is a man. So even that the satisfaction, definitely mentally, gonna be okay. So we can't, but as for me, a woman is so because we have dialogue and we have night time, you know what I mean?
0: Mm-hmm.
2: Good time, you know, and to argue with. A man must respect his wife or his wife, must respect their choice. He has both of them. They have. So it's you can't talk and understand. You know?
0: Yeah.
2: Yeah.
0: That's good. All right, thank you so much for coming through, Mr. Grant.
2: Yeah, I try to stop it. That's good.
0: Yeah.
2: That's okay?
0: Yes,
2: you're
0: Mr. Grant.
2: Who's it? So, good morning.
1: Good morning, Mr. Grant.
0: Fuchsia Long.
2: Fuchsia Long. Respect our manners, right?
1: No problem, Mr. Grant.
0: All right, Mr. Grant, take care. Thanks so much for coming through. How can a woman help a man to keep his mental health intact? That's what we're talking about today. And so we'll be sharing, you know, some of those tips to you guys on how you as a partner to your male friend or your boyfriend or your husband, you know, can help to keep his mental health intact. And because it's Men's Mental Health Awareness Month, we are having this conversation talking about, you know, those things that can trigger a man. And Mr. Grant rightfully said that a woman is a man's companion. So most of the times people get married or people are in relationships, it's not just for because sake, it's because they know they want somebody they can relate to, somebody that they can talk to, somebody they could share their secrets with. They can know that person, and that person can know them well enough to know, well, hey, this person does not like this, he would not do this, or, you know, just to know how to cater to the person. So it's right at the heart of Men's Mental Health Awareness Month that we're having this conversation. I'm so happy that you guys are, you know, already calling in and sharing your thoughts on this, your take on it. Shireen Lee is in and she says, good morning everyone watching from Toronto, Canada. Shout out to everybody watching or live right now on NCN's page from Toronto, New York, wherever you're watching us from. Also, if you are streaming us live, you downloaded the NCN app and you can, you know, listen to us, or you are listening to us there. Thank you so much for joining us. But continuing that conversation, there is a song by Byron Lee Fuchsia that says, "Oh, my commanding wife, she want to control my life." Yeah. So, you know, giving reference to that sometimes, That could pose a problem, because if you're controlling,
1: mm-hmm.
0: you are always nagging.
1: Don't go there.
0: What do you mean? We gotta go all the directions.
1: We had that conversation. The way we started it off started with you saying nagging. So don't
0: because,
1: let it go there.
0: Because the man needs to protect his peace. He needs to have a peaceful night's rest, a peaceful day, a peaceful afternoon. Only peace needed. All right, we're gonna talk about this future just now.
1: Okay.
0: We got a caller on the line. Caller, good morning. Oh, we missed that one. Feel free to give us a call again, 227-1899. And you can also reach us on our WhatsApp, 624-4805. Caller, you're live. Welcome to Real Talk.
3: Hi, good morning.
0: Good morning, Miss Chandra. How are you?
3: I'm okay.
0: Glad that you came through.
1: Hey, Miss Chandra.
3: All right, let me ask both of you this question.
0: Uh-huh.
3: Y'all married?
0: No, not yet.
3: No, not yet, Bella. Hope you're learning. So when that day comes, you will know what to do.
0: Mm-hmm, mm-hmm.
3: Yeah. The first thing I think, I know, you see all different kind of women.
0: Right.
3: you know, in, and some of them don't know how to understand. But you have to understand in a marriage. Mm-hmm. You have to understand your partner, what they like from what they don't like.
4: Yes.
3: Not as soon as your husband come home, you largely complain to them.
4: Mm.
3: You know? If you got children, deal with them. Don't wait for the father. I can hear some mother say, wait till your father come home.
4: Yeah.
3: When you can deal with them, you're going to wait where father come home. Yeah. So the first thing, you need to ask your husband, how was your day today?
4: Mm-hmm.
3: You know, find out first, how was the day? And then when he can respond and tell you that how was his day, then you can know what to say after.
4: Right.
3: You know, I think that should be happening, right?
4: Mm. Yeah, totally understandable.
3: Huh?
4: I said totally understandable, because sometimes women don't do that.
3: You know, they don't do that, and then they continue, and then some of them got some nagging wife.
4: Mm. Yeah.
3: Oh, as soon as they come home, one empty garbage. You know, they ain't even giving the man to sit down and relax for a hard day work.
4: Yeah.
3: You know?
4: We know how it goes.
3: Go and do this. Go and do that. Go and bring a bucket of water. Mm-hmm. Oh, my God. When I see it, I just get sick.
4: Mm.
3: Anyway, I want to touch on yesterday's topic.
4: Uh-huh.
3: You know, with Deborah.
4: Okay,
3: you know, I want to tell her, a father is a father. Could two women, as what's happening right now, live together and get children? Could two men get children? Why God order one man to one wife? Yeah, it's because he know what he was doing. And only the people now think otherwise.
4: Mm-hmm.
3: A father is done a father. A woman cannot take that place.
4: Right.
3: That feelings over that children going to get for the father, the mother can't give it. And you know, most children get away with mother, you know. They get away with things. But with the father, they got a respect for the father. They always care of the father. You know? And then, something more I was going to say concerning the father figure.
4: Mm-hmm.
3: They said they have discovered that 90% of the prisoners, 90% of them grow without father figure.
4: Mm.
3: I heard this a couple of years ago. So when she was saying that, yes, you can bring up a child, how long they smile, you can do it. But when they get to a certain age, they got time for leave some mother, they go more frightened of father.
4: Yeah.
3: All right, thank you.
4: All right, thank you so much for coming through, Miss Chandra, and have a great remainder of the afternoon. All right, that's Miss Chandra's take on today's topic. How can a woman help a man to keep his mental health intact? So you see the same road that we were diving away from or diverting from, Fuchsia?
1: Yeah.
4: We had to come back to it because she talked
1: about
4: nagging wives.
1: I got it from a woman this time, right?
4: Oh, so you didn't trust me?
1: I didn't trust you too much.
4: Oh, okay. I see where the problem is. I see where the problem is, Fuchsia.
1: Because you just came up. That was the first thing you
4: said.
1: No, started
4: but I could pick bones if I want. All right, we can come back to it just now. Carla, good morning. Welcome to the show.
5: Good morning.
4: Good morning. Good morning.
5: Here on Moria.
4: Hey, Jameer.
5: Hey, Fuchsia.
1: Hey, Jameer.
5: I enjoy your topic. Not the topic, the quiz catch.
1: Oh, thank you so much.
5: Well, you lying busy, bud. yeah.
4: Today we're talking about mental health. How can a woman help a man to keep his mental health intact?
5: You got respect time.
4: Respect time.
5: Uh-huh. Working time and sleeping time.
4: Okay.
5: You know, within the...
4: All right, talk to us more about that.
5: And most of, you see, people don't marry under depression. You see, when they get married, then these things start happening.
4: Hmm.
5: So there's where the wife now could work with the husband. Make sure medication. Yeah. And keep him happy now.
4: What does that entail? Keeping your partner happy, yeah. What does that look like?
5: First thing. If he's a working person and she's a housewife, when he come home, make sure we like be there. Let me go with the food first, no?
4: Mm.
5: And then the rest could come in. Yes. when he come home, keep he happy. And make sure he gets the rest on time with the medication.
4: Yeah.
5: Yes, very important.
4: Mm-hmm.
5: And hanging. Yesterday program, I want to go back there a little bit.
4: I feel like everybody will go here back there today. It was such a big one.
5: Here now, the topic is was acting the role.
4: Mm-hmm.
5: Now who turn father and mother can't turn father and father can't turn mother. You never have a topic like that on Real Talk. We never had a topic like that. The topic was mother act the role of a father. Act. It's because you didn't really, it's because you agree. But it wasn't mother turn father. We was acting the role. I could go and act some role. I could go and turn Superman. Here they say now hanging. I could go and act the role of Mrs. Doubtfire. You understand? We were talking about acting. We never talk about mother turn father. And man is man and woman is woman. We had no topic like that. Try and remember it.
4: Alright, thanks for coming to the gym here.
5: Yeah, brother.
4: Alright. How can a woman help a man to keep his mental health intact? That's what we're having our discussion on today. And yeah, I know this is going to bring in a lot of comments because, of course, you have females playing their parts, some of them and some of them not playing their part. And we want to ensure that our men or the men in Guyana, even around the world listening, people listening from, you know, over the seas, like they know that men's mental health is important and we need to know as a partner, or you guys need to know as a partner how to assist him in keeping his mental health intact. We've got another caller on the line. Caller, good morning.
6: Hello, good morning.
4: Good morning.
6: Charles, you may have pointed to that woman that I didn't say anything that she said she came in the right side yesterday. I'm glad he pointed out it. Because I do say a woman can be a man. It's an action. She probably did not understand. And I guess situations where I said, or I guess situations of them, I guess what actually goes on within the society, examples of what goes on in the society, that these people see that you currently have a father and a father and all the father does is lead them down a criminal
4: Thank you so much for coming through, Ms. Deborah. All right, today's topic, how can a woman help a man to keep his mental health intact? That's what we're talking about today. Yesterday's topic has, you know, been dissolved. And so today it's a fresh topic. We are starting on a blank slate today. So come through and share your thoughts on how a woman can help a man to keep his mental health intact. All right, so you can give us a call on 227-1899. Give us a call as well on our WhatsApp 624-4805 or send us a message or a voice note over there. And we are live on Facebook at NCN Guyana. If you want to see us and you want to chime in on today's discussion, feel free to do so. All right. So continuing that conversation, Fuchsia, we did have a few takes, you know, talking about how you can cater to your male partner to keep his mental health intact. We didn't get to talk about, you know, that part of, you know, the nagging. But, like Auntie Chandra was mentioning, you know, sometimes the man comes home after a hard day's work and, you know, as soon as he walks through the door, is, where you went? Where you come home so late for? Or what are you doing? We got work to do in this yard or in this house. True. And it's just, back to... That is why I feel like sometimes men take a while before they go into the house. So they usually sit in their car for a period of time just so they could, you know, just have that calmness. Or that is what you call the calm before the storm.
1: Jesus.
4: Yeah. Yeah. It's so bad that I had to, like, put it over in that direction.
1: Yeah.
4: But yeah. But it's the calm before the storm. So you take some time to think through your thoughts or to gather your thoughts or your emotions before you get to go in and, you know, hear all of that stuff.
1: Right.
4: Well, we got a caller online. We'll come back to that. Caller, good morning. Welcome to the show.
7: Welcome to the show.
4: Yeah.
7: I just want to share my opinion.
4: Uh-huh. Okay.
7: There's a gift that women have.
4: Okay.
7: That man don't have.
4: Hmm.
7: And I do think that a woman can calm any storm.
4: Nice.
7: And if she's so careful in looking at her husband or her boyfriend or whatever the case might be,
4: mm-hmm.
7: she should pay attention to him. And the problem is already solved. Because she dealing with this young man, she get to know what kind of man she's having. So she can know the approach.
4: Mm.
7: Right? And from there onwards, that makes life easy for the husband, likewise the wife.
4: Yeah.
7: So it's all, I would suggest that it's all about the approach at the time.
4: Hmm.
7: Yeah, and I think it contributes to a vital relationship, I should say.
4: Yeah. All right, thank you so much for coming through.
7: Yeah, thanks.
4: All right, well, you just need to know how to cater to your partner. I think that's what I'm getting coming out of his comment. Just knowing how to cater. A lot of people or a lot of females, they haven't been taught how to cater for their partners. So, you know, learning his love languages, or if he has one, his love language, how to cater to him. Mm-hmm. You know, after a hard day's work, his favorite meal is this. Or when he comes home, he loves to do this. You know what he likes, so you could cater. And vice versa, he'll do the same for you, right? So it's not a one-way street, but you know, both parties playing their roles, ensuring that we are all taking care of our mental health. But it's, in this case, today we're talking about how a woman can help to keep her man's mental health intact. Caller, good morning. Welcome to the show.
8: Hello.
4: Good morning. Good morning. Yes, you're on to Real Talk.
8: Okay. To this topic. You say something apart from God, and you're going to take charge of your problem. People can't even back up to it. Yes.
4: Uh-huh.
8: Today's topic, how can women take care of their mental health?
4: Yes, how can a woman help a man to keep his mental health intact?
8: Intact, yes.
4: Yeah.
8: I have given him less stress.
4: Go there again, please.
8: By giving him less stress.
4: By giving him
8: less stress.
4: All right, I hear you loud and clear.
8: Yes, because 11 criterion of solution is on the right.
4: Right.
8: And that upbringing is on his mind because he didn't provide them.
4: Mm-hmm.
8: And after completed from time to time, the children are kept before it can get second good afternoon. This is your time to come home from work. Yes, so then, and now it's 8 o'clock. Yes, you know that you don't have to come to work. That is something that
9: creates a mental block in a man's head.
0: Mm.
9: A warm welcome home, a warm meeting, positive greeting, and how would they be? If you had a good day at work, and you sit down and you form a conversation with me, us, and then get up and women need it. Women got to understand that men are human too, as they are feelings. Even though they do not express them, their feelings like women, they too are feelings. Mm-hmm. I don't push them, as they can't take it, and it affects them mentally, psychologically, emotionally, no fault that is right to mentally.
0: Yeah. All right, thank you so much for sharing.
9: That's my question.
0: Yeah, appreciate it so much. How can a woman help a man to keep his mental health intact? By giving him less stress future. That's what the caller said. Less stress. But here's the thing. Before you chime in, here's the thing. This can apply to stay-at-home moms, housewives. But let's say both of you guys are working. Then if we come in the same time, The first thing you might be looking at is what is there to be done? Why is this not done? Whose task it is to get this work done or do this or do that? So it could create a problem because we are living in the 21st century and both parties are working. But I understand from a standpoint where you have one partner at home and the other one being the stoic provider, which is the male obviously providing and the woman is at home, she'll know how to better cater because I believe that is what she is there for in this case. Because you're at home, you just look after the house, you look after the children, you cook, you clean, you wash, you cater to your husband or your partner in that case. But if you're working, then that could be a little different. Something like that, I guess. In my mind, I'm picturing.
1: Mm-hmm.
0: All right. But we do have a caller on the line. Caller, good morning. Good morning. Welcome to Real Talk.
5: Yes, Kieran, good morning.
0: Hey, Jameer.
5: Less stress.
0: Yeah.
5: Less stress can bother you if you not eat right and you not exercise.
0: Mm.
5: Yeah, less stress can bother you too. No stress would be better.
0: No stress.
5: Yeah.
0: I like that.
5: So, make sure medication, exercise, and eat right.
0: Mm-hmm.
5: And get no stress.
0: Yeah.
5: All right.
0: Alright, thanks for coming through. Well, Jameer says no stress future. What do you think about that?
1: I don't know. There's
0: less
1: a lot
0: stress
1: of
0: or more stress or no
1: less
0: stress.
1: Less stress, no stress, none at all. Peace is key, right?
0: Yeah.
1: We want the peace, but sometimes men need to take account of their emotional, how they're feeling in that moment.
0: What do you mean?
1: Like, let's say you had a bad day at work, mm-hmm. right? And you come home and your wife or your partner wants to have that dialogue with you. It's
0: right.
1: a simple conversation, but because of how emotionally overstimulated you are, mm-hmm. you react the wrong way.
0: But maybe he had a bad day, so
1: exactly.
0: you have to know how to.
1: But in the sense,
0: in
1: he didn't
0: case.
1: See anything,
0: uh-huh.
1: so now she's trying to find out.
0: Mm.
1: She probably saw the way he was looking, you know, from that, the state of his face. She could have asked, you know, in the calmest way possible. Yeah.
0: Yeah.
1: Are you okay? And then you're going to be like, you can start sucky teeth, behave in a certain way.
0: Not all of them.
1: I know,
0: some
1: but
0: of them.
1: Yeah. But in that sense, while she's trying to calm the conversation, he may not, you know, be fully aware of what he's doing.
0: Mm. Mm-hmm. Yeah. So it has different variations, I would say. You know, people catering to you can, you know, pose a problem sometimes, especially if they're catering to you in a way that you don't appreciate.
1: Mm-hmm.
0: And also, it could be a good thing. When last somebody tell you or ask you how you're doing?
1: Yeah.
0: When last you had a good day at work?
1: Yeah.
0: When last somebody tell you look nice?
1: Yeah, like, what is going on at work?
0: Yeah.
1: Is everything okay?
0: Yeah. So you just need to know how to cater to your partner. Caller, good morning. Welcome to the show. Good morning. Oh, we lost that one. All right. Well, we are live on Facebook at NCN Guyana. Feel free to chime in on today's topic. How can a woman help a man to keep his mental health intact? And we do have somebody over on WhatsApp. And this person says, good morning, everyone. You have to learn to ask how they...
4: what they want from you. Yeah, and then another person came through. This is, oh, Auntie Ruby, how are you doing? She said, good morning, nice topic, happy hump day to you all, love always. Auntie Ruby, hope you're having a wonderful Wednesday. Devon is in on WhatsApp. Devon listening, what? Yeah, we understand what you're saying, Devon. And then we have another call, another person over on WhatsApp, and he says, good morning, guys. They have to do away with the nagging and don't be own way, Fuchsia. I'm gonna hit it to Fuchsia because Fuchsia is the lone female in here, and we're talking to women today.
1: Oh, no. Yeah. Don't worry. My girls are going to back me up, though.
4: Your girls will be coming through?
1: Yes.
4: All right. Greetings to everyone from Vic. Been in and about, but still remain attached to the program. Today's topic, curious. And he says, a man is a simple, strong, straightforward person, despite various articles and publications, even listing out ways to help a man keeping his mental health. The main and most important or most often forgotten thing most women do is not to create a safe space for her man to be able to open up sincerely about his feelings and burdens. Lots of women try, and after a few disagreements with her man, they use those words against the man. So instead of opening up, men usually just bottle up and say, you know what, I'm good, everything gonna be all right. Only women, children, and dogs are loved unconditionally.
1: Wow.
4: A man is loved with the condition of what he can provide. Ooh. A man is loved with the condition of what he can provide. We're going to circle back on that. Caller, good morning. Welcome to the show.
10: Yes, Grant. I have an alarm on the topic.
4: Yes, Mr. Grant.
10: Yeah, here was the child Jewish. I don't really set up fun. I stay home. I stay home and as a text, right? Let me tell you, your mom is here. So you have different to review because it is. I walk and the six wife or definitely you have to flex both of them. You understand? You know, you have to. They stay home in Jenny would have more tasks on her hand than a working. You understand? In other words, if both working, definitely you can't take 100% contribution from in terms of working the home, etc. You understand? And as a result of that, she cannot the omen. Cannot be pressure in terms of any meeting. Yeah.
4: Yeah, Mr. Grant.
10: Or if a working life, right? A working life cannot be pressure. It is a balance. It's a nice balance. A balance. You understand? After cut it out, work it out, isolate it, and find some wrong, you know. Solutions, but that is my opinion.
4: All right, thanks, thank you so much for sharing, Mr. Grant. Enjoy the day.
10: Respect and manners.
4: All right, yeah. Thanks to Mr. Grant for coming through as usual, sharing his take on today's topic and everything else. Well, this comment from Vic got me thinking. It got me thinking a whole lot. The latter part of the comment says, "Fuchsia." I'm going to read it again. Only women, children, and dogs are loved unconditionally. A man is loved with the condition of what he can provide. And it's a lot to dissect and take in because you're talking about women, children, and dogs being loved unconditionally. Mm-hmm. But with a man, he has to provide something before he is loved. We're going to talk about that.
1: Mm.
4: Caller, good morning.
11: Good morning, family.
4: Yo, what's up?
11: Just niceness and life and everything good with God, yes, agree, you know?
4: Yeah.
11: Easy living time. Your life to love and loving your life to live.
4: Yep. All right, so today we're talking about mental health and how can a woman help a man to keep his mental health intact. We know you got plenty points.
11: Come again?
4: No, I was saying I know you got plenty points.
12: Yeah, first of all, we got to prioritize the woman mental health. That's the first thing. Because if the woman in real life, she mental health, right?
4: Yeah.
12: We mental health, right? So we as men, we got to prioritize treating the woman good.
4: Mm-hmm.
12: Making the woman feel like queen.
4: Right.
12: And in return, a woman is this how it was wherever you get shit. So, and then she'll multiply it. So if you give she love, she can multiply love. Exactly. She'll make you feel comfortable in all ways that you couldn't even imagine. So first of all, we got to prioritize it. Yeah, check on the reel that some of women, we looking for the comfort zone, but we don't provide the comfort zone at home.
4: Mm.
12: You understand? We make home miserable and we make other people house nice.
4: Yeah.
12: Understand? So there's one. Once we making sure that the woman mental health good and she good, trust me, all the woman gotta do is just be yourself. Cause I mean, there's the reason why y'all in a relationship in the first place. Cause you be yourself. The man like we see, the man like we hear, the man like your moves, the man like your action. You understand?
4: Yeah.
12: So there's the first thing and the second thing. The third thing. Smile. I mean, relate to your husband or your boyfriend or whoever you be the man in your life. Everything will go down for you. And once he's a loving person, you're gonna relax. Reassure you that you love him. And technically, I don't agree with the statement of the person like before that, like dog and old cat and them thing there, love before man.
4: Mm-hmm.
12: Of course, she can just say it based on the experience.
4: Right.
12: And the reason why I disagree, because based on the experience, is how you treat a woman is where you're going to get the return. So, respectfully, I disagree. But everybody see things differently again. Just to make a clearance to that, if I write 6 on the ground and you're on the other side, you're going to see 9 and I see 6. So I can't tell you that you're wrong. You see...
4: Yeah, it's all about perspective.
12: Correct.
4: Right,
12: so
4: right.
12: Everybody got a different angle, and just does me angle. Amen.
4: Yep.
12: Live life with love, and love life with live. Love the life you live. Amen.
4: Yeah.
12: Try easy with easy time, and just enjoy it with a smile.
4: All right. Thanks for coming through, Devon.
12: Yeah, I'm doing my best day all day.
4: Yeah. All right. That was Devon coming through there. How can a woman help a man to keep his mental health intact? And so, you know, valid contributions as usual from, you know, all our contributors today on today's discussion, sharing on how you can help to keep your man's, your partner's, your husband's mental health intact. We've got another caller on the line. Caller, good morning. Welcome to the show.
13: Yes, good morning, Kieran.
4: Good morning. What's up?
13: Yes. I totally agree with the person with the dog one.
4: Okay.
13: It does happen.
4: Mm-hmm.
13: If a man can't work and bring you nothing, nobody not like him. If a woman can't cook nice or she not wash her clothes, he serve the staff too. Right? If she not press the clothes good, he can talk. If he not working or got an income, she can talk about it. She not like him. You got to work for the love life.
4: Yeah.
13: Like nobody not want just love without money. You ain't going no way with that. Lazy thankness.
4: Alright, thanks for coming to Jamia.
13: We gotta try and break free from that though.
4: Mm-hmm.
13: Yeah.
4: Alright, thanks for coming.
13: Alright.
4: Yeah, Fuchsia, love without money, how does that go?
1: You know, I mean, it's something we all avoid, right? Because we don't want to come out as materialistic or gold diggers or anything like that.
4: Uh-huh.
1: But all in all, being straight, you need money in a relationship.
4: Mm-hmm.
1: You do, both men, both male and female.
4: But do you feel women would love a man if he doesn't bring in money at all?
1: No, that varies. It all depends on the person. And as our friend Devon was saying, perspective.
4: Mm-hmm. Yeah.
1: Like, he opened another, you know, avenue to where this is going, both emotionally for the woman and for the man. Depending on perspective, you would know which step to take in order to help with the man's mental health. Because we're not focusing on the woman, right? Because right. it works hand in hand. So you focusing now on the man would help the way he feels in that moment. And we're mentioning love languages, but all in all, they're probably just habits that he has grown accustomed to doing himself. So if you do that for him, it brings him that kind of comfort. Yeah.
4: Yeah, yeah, yeah. And Devon came through again on our WhatsApp. He said, I did Brock and still find love. Again, perspective.
1: You see?
4: Now, Vic also, well, the message wasn't finished. He said, a man's first bunch of flowers is at his funeral.
1: Oh, my goodness.
4: And again, I mean, it depends on your experiences or what you would right. have been accustomed to seeing. So if, you know, the men around you, and this is the what you have been seeing or the trait of things or the whatever you have been, you know, looking at or seeing people do, then obviously you'll come to that conclusion or that generalization. But for some people, they are like, no, this is a perspective thing.
1: Yeah.
4: Right? Another person came through on WhatsApp. This is Roxanne. Roxanne says, good morning. My contribution to the topic, I think it will work both ways if they or we all work together. We all will be happy at the end of the day, love always. So if we work together, you know, to meet each other halfway or to ensure that our both of our needs are met, then obviously the relationship will work.
1: Yeah.
4: Or the family will be built if you both come to a compromise or you share things together and you do things that both of you like yeah. or love.
1: And there's two things I want to take away, right? Mm-hmm. The understanding and the timing. Two things. You have to have the understanding and mm-hmm. the timing to know how to react within that moment. Because yeah. for a female, if she doesn't know your emotions, what you're going through at the moment, mm-hmm. you take the time and you tell her. She's supposed to have the understanding if you're together, let's just say for a few years now, she's supposed to know now how to react and what to do after in the situation to make things better for you as yeah. the male.
4: Yeah. Great. All right, we've got a caller on the line. Caller, good morning. Welcome to the show.
14: You know, I sent a certain individual's story. And it's obvious that they have a terrible judgment. I pity the woman who is interacting with them. Right? Because let me be straight up and forward. That guy keeps talking about somebody. He's in somebody. You can talk about the young lady that you're talking about on the air there, mister. She's easy or something like that. Because that man, the one that Muhammad or whatever, I don't know, sounds like a coolie boy, but I don't know what he look like. I have never seen him. If he passed in front of me, I don't know him. And also, Mr. Grant, I don't know him. I have never seen him. I've never talked conversation with him. If I don't know if he's tall, he's short, black, blue, he's pink, whatever. I don't know. I don't know him. And this is Deborah Malone, it's me. I've never seen him. I've never spoken with him, had a conversation with he, nor Deborah, nor none of them. The only person I could talk to is you, Mr. I don't even know what you look like, Tyrone. And the other you.
4: Keisha. All right, thanks for coming through, Ms. Deborah.
14: Oh, yes, Ms. Keisha, no?
1: Yes.
14: I think the other girl is not here today.
1: No, she's not.
14: Ms. Keisha, my son. Hello, how are you?
1: I'm doing okay.
14: I hope you do have a very pleasant day.
1: Yes, ma'am.
14: Yes. So some of these men, they check the mental health. Number one, you pity the women that they are associated with. Because it's obvious they have terrible mental issues.
4: All right, thanks for coming through, Ms. Deborah. And we're talking about mental health. It is Men's Mental Health Awareness Month. And so today's topic is, how can a woman help a man to keep his mental health intact? Devon? All right. All right. So you can come through on our WhatsApp, 624-4805. You can give us a call on 227-1899. And we are live on Facebook at NCN Guyana. So you can feel free to send us a text right there on our Facebook. Come through there sharing your thoughts on today's topic. How can a woman help a man to keep his mental health intact? We have a caller on WhatsApp. Let's try to take this caller. Caller, good morning. Welcome to the show.
15: I think one good reason, one thing that woman could help a man from mental health is don't stress out. Don't stress out on them. Some women, when you come home, they don't ask you how was your day, and you know, if you had a good day. Mm-hmm. If you, when you do those things,
0: right,
15: then you find out how was somebody's day, and then you will know how to move forward from them. If you can make a mistake, then you can know if you could get forward to forward to him. You can't do that stress at work and then you come and stress him out. So that could stress would amber your mental health.
0: Yeah.
15: So this is what I think.
0: All right, thank you so much for coming through and sharing that.
15: Okay, good.
0: Yeah, and I think this is the conversation that we've been having, you know, talking about just easing up the nagging, easing up the stressing.
1: I mean, they're always contributing factors to a man's mental health, right? And sometimes we as women, we offload at the wrong time. That's why I said understanding and timing play a very vital role as it relates to how we react to a man.
0: Yeah.
1: Yeah, and how he is in that moment.
0: Oh, I'm trying to recall if there is a song by Miss Charmaine Blackman about stressing me out. Oh, she sang "Don't Diss Me." Mm-hmm. I thought it was in my mind. I was singing "Don't Stress Me." We've got a caller on the line. Good morning. Oh, we missed that one. Feel free to give us a call. We are going to begin to wrap the show in just a few minutes. So you have a few minutes to, you know, give us a call and share your thoughts on today's topic. How can a woman help a man to keep his mental health intact? Caller, you're live.
16: Yeah, it's me again. I am sorry for the young people and that coming out. Not all, but most of them. You know, all these young people, and they're hooking on vape and those drugs, right? And when these young people, when they get, they don't get anything for use, they're always on the nerve. So I don't know what the future generation, how they marry from, what you going to say to them, right? And then they doing their own thing, and the girl that they take doing their own thing. And this was taking place. I see a lot of young people that happening, so.
0: Yeah.
16: And you can't talk to them because they hear one is and they're passing through the next one. I see about a couple of well of them vaping, and as much as I tell them this vaping is going to destroy your lungs, they ain't bothering with me.
0: They ain't gonna hear you. Like our grandparents used to say, it's like stick broken ears.
16: Yes. And then, you know, all the celebrities and wealthy people, they are having divorce though. What kind? Not money causing it. So I don't know what causing it. It's that lack of money because they rich. Yeah. All right. That's my.
0: All right. Thanks, Ms. Chandra, for coming through and sharing. All right, how can a woman help a man to keep his mental health intact? And obviously, your mental health is important, people. Both of you, men, women, our mental health is important. We need to keep wraps on our mental health. If you're not doing okay, you need to speak up. You can't keep things to yourself. You can't keep your emotions bottled up. You need to share with somebody. But the thing is there a space or an open space for you to share how you feel? And that is what we want from both parties. We want the men to have a safe space, the woman creating that safe space for the men to come and share whatever they are feeling, and vice versa, for the women to have a safe space for the men to create that safe space. And if we both are creating safe spaces for each other, then the relationships will thrive. We'll have good marriages. We'll have relationships that are, you know, great to the extent that people want to emulate. People want to know what we're doing. How come we are married for 20 years? How come we've been together for over 17 years? How come we've been together for 40 years? And I'm happy that, you know, we're having this conversation today because we want marriages to last, relationships to last. We want a society that we can look at people and say, what, you know, I want to have a lasting relationship like this couple. They've been together for so long. What has been the secret? The secret is creating a safe space for your partner. That should be the secret.
1: Yeah, it should.
0: Yeah, so and let's then, create that safe space.
1: Yeah, and then everything else afterwards that would help with that will fall into place.
0: Yes, it will. It will fall into place. Michael Campbell says, by not wanting to have a common law wedding. A common law relationship. Okay. That's another discussion to be had. So
4: So happy that you guys, you know, came through today and share with us. This is where we're going to wrap the show for today. It has been an interesting one. Tomorrow we'll have an awesome topic again, because this is the Vibe Show. This is the show where we talk the talks. All right. And you keep it real or you keep it to yourself. It's real talk. All right. Thank you so much for coming through, everyone. How can a woman help a man to keep his mental?

0: wonderful land, beautiful people. Sound moving to the next millennium. Hawk FM.
1: It is now 12 hours. 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
2: With the news at this time, I am Celestine Chacon. Good day. The International Building Expo opens tomorrow at the National Stadium Providence, bringing together hundreds of local and international exhibitors for 4 days of exhibition, business opportunities, and family entertainment. Minister within the Ministry of Housing, Vanessa Benz, says more than 400 exhibitors, including over 100 small businesses and more than 30 international companies, will be participating in this year's expo. Among the features at this year's expo

0: Expo will be a virtual reality experience at the ministry's booth, allowing visitors to explore housing developments through immersive technology. Construction has commenced for the new 69 kV Columbia substation, marking a significant milestone in ongoing efforts to strengthen and modernize the national electricity transmission network. According to the Ghana Power and Light, the project officially commenced with a groundbreaking ceremony held in June 20, 2026, led by the contractor Kalpataru Projects International Limited. The new Columbia 69 kV substation has been designed to enhance system reliability, improve voltage stability, and support the growing electricity demand within the Demerara-Barbary's interconnected system. The Linden Municipality has endorsed the composting initiative aimed at reducing biodegradable waste at a dumping site near the Blue Lake tourist attraction. Waste to Wealth Caribbean recently met with Town Clerk Lennox Gasper and Deputy Mayor Wainwright Bethune to present a composting model that could divert up to 50% of biodegradable waste from the site. News in the region. The Energy Chamber of Trinidad and Tobago and the Suriname Energy Chamber have strengthened regional energy cooperation with the signing of a Memorandum of Understanding at the Suriname Energy Oil and Gas Summit 2026. The agreement, signed on the summit's opening day, aims to deepen collaboration between the two organizations and support greater private sector participation in the Caribbean's growing energy industry. Internationally, the head of the United Nations nuclear watchdog says inspectors are expected to return to Iran's nuclear sites under a recent U.S.-Iran agreement. International Atomic Energy Agency Director General Rafael Grossi said the deal clearly provides for AIEA oversight of Iran's nuclear facilities, making inspections inevitable. And that's the news to the moment.
1: The news came to you with the compliments of Rickson Sari Agro Industries Limited.

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That is the sound of East meets West on a Wednesday. It is June 24, 2026. Welcome to the Seago Show. Seago been here. Time to take control of the airwaves. Your ultimate music show is on. How are you doing this Wednesday? Hope it's really going good for you. Very hot and sunny on the outside. We're celebrating today. Congratulations. Sending some best wishes from 98.1. Doing it live from Homestretch Avenue, Georgetown, Guyana. Wherever you're listening to us, however you're listening, hello. If you're visiting, welcome. Traveling around on this Wednesday afternoon. Safe traveling to you. Be safe on the roadways and the waterways. It's 8:12. It's lunchtime. You're gonna have a hearty meal. So whilst you do that, let me do this for you. Getting it all started like this today. Children of the Sun.

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1: Sheesh. You know I came in for the cake. Looking the money ain't the only thing I chase now. She ain't see the stars in the race. Soon as she got in them.

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5: Yeah.

say happy birthday to Rhonda. Rhonda Passard. Congratulations on your birthday today. From all your loved ones. White boy, well, today it's your birthday. 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Have a blast, white boy, from your wife, Angeline. 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
8: 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Getting ready for more music. Well, let's say happy birthday again to Rhonda Passard from all your loved ones. Have a beautiful birthday today. White Boy, congratulations on your birthday up at, on the East Coast there. That's Liz Nan. And these greetings coming from your wife. That's Angeline and the children. Not forgetting the grands, the relatives, the friends, the customers, their staff as well. All wishing you a fantastic birthday. Happy, happy birthday, White Boy of White Boy. Auto Spirits here, East Coast, Demerara. Anyway, let's continue with the music.

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14, I was 43. Good afternoon, Janet. Tushan. The family there. You guys are safe. Caller. What's happening on the East Bank?

Happy birthday, Rhonda Prasad. The White Boy is celebrating his birthday today. 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
6: With the news at this time, I am Afusha Lunk. Distribution of the government's $100,000 cash grant is underway in Mabaruma Region 1, benefiting more than 6,600 residents. In addition to the cash grant, fisherfolk and mothers are also receiving financial support, with the combined investment in the sub-region totaling nearly $700 million. The election fraud trial will resume from September 14 to 30, with 13 days set aside for hearings as the case continues before the court. The June session concluded today after prosecutors tender key election documents, including statements of poll and statements of recount, and heard testimony from key witnesses. A 26-year-old woman has been sentenced to 11 years in prison for the murder of her former partner, whom she set on fire during a dispute in 2024. The court heard that Melissa David pleaded guilty to the killing of Edmund Moses, who died weeks after suffering severe burns in the attack. Regionally, three non-citizens from Brazil, Haiti, and Cuba have pleaded guilty in separate cases in illegal voting in U.S. federal elections, according to federal prosecutors in Florida. Authorities said the individuals falsely claimed U.S. citizenship to register and cast ballots, despite knowing they were ineligible to vote. Prosecutors stressed that only U.S. citizens are permitted to participate in federal elections. Internationally,

0: U.S. Secretary of State Marco Rubio has begun a three-day country tour of the Gulf aimed at easing concerns over a tentative arrangement between the United States and Iran designed to end regional hostility. Speaking in the United Arab Emirates, Rubio said the agreement could reopen the Strait of Hormuz, reduce tensions, and pave the way for future negotiations on Iran's nuclear program. And that's the news to the moment.
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2: 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Then stay tuned as the West Indies face New Zealand in a five-match one-day international series. The first three matches will be played at the Ghana National Stadium on July 11, 13 and 16, before the final two encounters move on to Barbados on July 19 and 21. 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
3: 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It's your afternoon drive time. Hope you had a really nice day at work today. And you're heading home. Well, yes, we're keeping you company. Do take it easy on the roadways, everybody.

Yeah, that's because there are 16 hours 17. It's your time check. Looking a bit overcast in the city here. For those of you celebrating on this Wednesday, hope you're enjoying your day.

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Ozzy, sweet voice of Olivia Dean. Time has moved on to 16 hours 53 on your afternoon drive time this Wednesday. But I tell you what, this is going to do it for me today. I think I've been here thanking you for listening. Take good care. Have a beautiful rest of your Wednesday. Stay safe. I'm going to be back tomorrow for more of your Seago show and, of course, your afternoon drive time. Again, please be very careful.

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0: With the news on this time, I'm Kristen Josiah. The Ghana Elections Commission, GCOM, has resumed operations at the Tsusdijk Registration Sub-Office at the Tea House to Culberden NDC compound effective today. The office was temporarily relocated to the Diamond Registration Office in December 2025 to facilitate building repairs. With repairs now completed, GCOM is encouraging eligible residents from Garden of Eden to Temiri and Melblissa to visit the office for registration services ahead of the registration exercise beginning July 1 this year. Works are progressing on the installation of a new state-of-the-art baggage handling system at the Chetty Jagan International Airport, with completion expected next month. CEO Ramesh Gear says the upgrade will allow passengers to check in their luggage directly at airline counters, eliminating the need for separate baggage screening. The murder case involving entertainer and educator Kerwin Mars, popularly known as Sir Mars, took an unexpected turn in the Demerara High Court today. 27-year-old Brian Richards, who pleaded guilty to the 2023 killing, withdrew his plea and declared his innocence. Richards told Justice Joy Prasad Singh that he did not fully understand the implications of his guilty plea and requested a trial. Now in the region, the left-wing candidate in Colombia's presidential runoff, Ivan Cepeda, has conceded defeat 3 days after a record number of Colombians cast their vote. And internationally, France has recorded its hottest day since records began in 1947. Its National Weather Agency says breaking a record set on Tuesday as an early summer heat wave grips Western Europe. The National Temperature Indicator, an average of day and night temperatures across dozens of locations, hit 30 degrees Celsius, up from 29.8 degrees Celsius a day earlier. And that's the news to the moment.
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1: 6 in the morning.
0: So that you guys had a great Wednesday. It's the 24th of June already. Can you believe it? And just like that, the month of weddings is going. Congratulations to all of you who got married or got engaged. And also, if you're celebrating your anniversary or celebrated your anniversary, congratulations, wishing you all the best. Trust you had a good one. And I hope all the plans that you had for the month of June, you were able to fulfill them. And now you're feeling a sense of accomplishment. And not like you wasted the entire month of June doing nothing.

0: को डांस नहीं करना, वो जाके अपनी भैंस चराए।
1: And if you had plans and you didn't get the opportunity to complete them, remember July is coming and you have so much more time to get more things done. It's 18 hours 5 on the clock. What's cooking in the kitchen? What are you having for dinner? Are you gonna cook something? Or are you gonna just have food that you cooked this morning? Which Guyanese would call it? I think bambai? Are you having bambai? Or brought forward? If so, enjoy. You can hit me up on WhatsApp. Mundenu bada mirang marda. Mundenu bada mirang marda. Remember, guys, that number is 6244805.

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1: 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Follow the West Indies as they take on Sri Lanka in a home series featuring one-day internationals and T20 from Savannah Park, Jamaica on June 6 and 8, and T20 international series on June 11, 13 and 14. Then stay tuned as the West Indies face New Zealand in a five-match one-day international series. The first three matches will be played at the Ghana National Stadium on July 11, 13 and 16, before the final two encounters move on to Barbados on July 19 and 21. Don't miss a ball of the action. 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
1: The time is now 18 hours 50.

It's 18 hours 52 and Rishi's locked in from Good Fortune. Said that she's enjoying the music tonight. Thank you so much for coming through. Alicia Pancham from Eccles is also in. And she's saying happy birthday to Devon Peters, her co-worker. Happy birthday to you, Devon. Wishing you all the best. Thank you guys for staying locked into 98.1 Mirchi Masala on this Wednesday night. Shows that you guys are enjoying the music.

guys are prepared for tomorrow. Yes, you have to be prepared because the Building Expo 2026 starts tomorrow, June 25, and goes up until June 28. It will be held at the Ghana National Stadium in Providence. Admission is $500 for adults, while children under 12 enter free. The opening ceremony will be tomorrow evening at 5:30. Guys, you need to check it out to support all things local. If you're thinking of renovating your home, Building Expo is the place to be.

0: Burma.
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1: 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The first three matches will be played at the Ghana National Stadium on July 11, 13 and 16, before the final two encounters move on to Barbados on July 19 and 21. 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
1: Hi there, I'm Woman Carver Elgin, stationed at Traffic Headquarters in Blairy. According to Section 76(1) of the Motor Vehicles and Road Traffic Act, Chapter 5102, the rules of the road are: all vehicles must keep to the left or near side of the road while driving a vehicle. When meeting another vehicle traveling in the opposite direction, you must keep well to the left or near side of the road. When being overtaken, you must keep to the left or near side of the road. You should not, therefore, except when you intend to overtake or turn right, drive along the middle of the road.

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1: Thank you, Michelle. 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
2: Listen to me. This is big time stuff. Why do I say that? 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
2: Correct.
1: This is awesome. 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
2: Of course. 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
2: The answer is we got to evolve, bro. If we want to keep up with what's happening in our world, we have to be able to give people news now. One of the things our CEO here at NCN says a lot of the time is that the deadline for news is no longer at 6 o'clock.
1: Yeah.
2: It is right now.
1: It's right
2: and
1: now.
2: We have to be able to answer that question. And we've been able to do that through the development of this app and now through promoting. 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